Nobody plays more country. 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Hello, Wisconsin. It is Eric Austin. Great to be with you. Just past 7 o'clock. Cloudy and cooler once again tonight. Lows in the 50s. Maybe some off and on rain showers throughout the overnight. Scattered showers and storms likely tomorrow. And cooler with Wax 104.5. 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
7: I'm meteorologist Paul Trombley with your updated forecast. Slight chance of rain showers tonight, otherwise cloudy. Lows dip down to about 54, winds out of the southwest, 5 to 10 miles per hour. Cloudy skies expected again tomorrow, storms likely. High temperatures reach up to 65. Overcast skies tomorrow night, rain showers likely. Lows dip down to about 52. That's the latest weather on Wax 104.5. Currently, it's 67 degrees.

Yes, indeed. Rain always a good thing. Luke Bryan, Wax 104.5. We are just minutes away from continuing with more of Johnny Blue Skies Week, a.k.a. Sturgill Simpson from his brand new album, Mutiny After Midnight, coming up right around 7:30. You're going to want to stick around with Wax 104.5. 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
1: Continuing to roll on through the party music groove of the brand new album just released last week from my personal favorite living country artist today, Sturgill Simpson, a.k.a. Johnny Blue Skies and the Dark Clouds, the new record Mutiny After Midnight. Just the sounds that you hear in this space right around 7:30 every weeknight this week, it's not going to sound at all like the rest of our programming. So, I mean, please understand that, but it comes from a good place. This is what I wish country music sounded more like today. And that's why I know I can rely on Sturgill Simpson, go outside the box and get that sound that I'm looking for. But the second EP from Sturgill Simpson's alter ego, Johnny Blue Skies, is a radical departure, all synth, bass, and hot guitar riffs. There's a lyric in the opening line, "Wanna start a revolution and watch it begin." The opening track of this rowdy, spontaneous party record, that revolution may not be televised, but it will take place on the dance floor if the contemporary alt-country hero has anything to say about it. The disco ball on the cover is quite an intentional indicator of Mutiny After Midnight's overall ambiance, which is vintage, funky, and unapologetically good timing, as Sturgill Simpson explained. He composed the album alongside his band, The Dark Clouds, in real time. There is no edits here, aiming to hopefully offer some relief from darkness in the world. Taking a much more literal and more explicit approach to the current disco country vogue is outside of the box for Simpson, which I don't know if I agree with that. Is there anything outside of the box for Sturgill Simpson? I don't think so. But he gained his massive following mostly through a sprawling, psychedelic-tinged take on very traditional country sounds. His first release under the Johnny Blue Skies moniker Passage du Désir was not a dramatic departure from that style, but Mutiny After Midnight, the new record, in contrast, is a radical departure. He initially released the album exclusively on vinyl, CD, and cassette, all physical copies pushed to, and that was kind of a nod to independent record stores so that they could make some money, instead of just having Apple Music and Spotify take everything. He initially released this album physically so that those independent stores could, make some money off it, which is a pretty cool deal. Just this whole record is unbelievable. And every single song on it is fantastic. I said it last night with the song Viridescent to kick off the week. Like, I could have played all, whatever it is, 13, 14 songs on this album, but I had to pick five. So you're getting my five favorites from the record. Last night was Viridescent. Tonight, just a killer groove. Just a 70s funk, psychedelic, cool vibe to it called Everyone is Welcome on Eric Austin's Music You Need to Know with Wax 104.5.
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1: The sonic rolling ball of Butcher Knives continues from Johnny Blue Sky's brand new album, Mutiny After Midnight. Everyone is welcome. Sturgill Simpson is without question my favorite artist in all of country music today, and it's my show. Therefore, you are going to get Sturgill Simpson from the new record every single night this week, right around 7:30. We will see you tomorrow night. You're going to like it the rest of the week, I promise.

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Clint Black from his album of the same title. Yes, I distinctly remember that because I had just gotten my temps for my driver's license and I was bumping that cassette. Yes, cassette in my mom's Pontiac Grand Am back in 1995 with Wax 104.

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0: 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Hardy, Morgan Wallen, Eric Church, Tim McGraw. Kicking off your 8 o'clock hour. Hello, Wisconsin. Eric Austin, great to be with you. Cooler once again this Tuesday evening. Maybe some scattered showers through the overnight. Lows in the 50s off and on. Scattered showers and thunderstorms likely tomorrow. And once again, cooler. Wax 104.
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1: On Tuesday morning, we had $500 on a Hy-Vee card. 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
8: I'm meteorologist Paul Trombley with your updated forecast. Slight chance of rain showers tonight. Otherwise, cloudy skies expected. Lows level off around 54. Winds out of the south around 5 miles per hour. Overcast skies tomorrow. Thunderstorms likely. High temperatures reach up to 65. Cloudy skies tomorrow night. Chance of rain showers. Lows around 52. That's the latest weather on Wax 104.5. Right now, 66.

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I have been saying for years that if Taylor Swift was the smart cookie that I know she is, she'd come back to country music. And I mean, that's not exactly the song I thought she'd come back with, but she did it. Wax 104.5. I've been

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Nobody plays more country. 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Double entendre there. Yes, Ella Langley. Hello, Wisconsin. Eric Austin, great to be with you. Just past 9 o'clock, scattered showers likely once again through the overnight. Lows in the 50s with Wax 104. 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
2: Hello, I'm Ozempic. 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
11: I'm meteorologist Paul Trombley with your updated forecast. Slight chance of rain showers tonight. Otherwise, cloudy skies expected. Lows level off around 54. Winds out of the south around 5 miles per hour. Overcast skies tomorrow. Thunderstorms likely. High temperatures reach up to 65. Cloudy skies tomorrow night. Chance of rain showers. Lows around 52. That's the latest weather on Wax 104.5. Right now, 61.

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Jelly Roll with Wax 104.5. It is Eric Austin. Got some old school Joe Diffie ready to go for you around the corner after the very latest from Luke Combs. A little summertime breezy thing. 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

Wax 104.5, Hall, baby, the pride of Whitehall, Wisconsin. Yes, of course, born in Whitehall and raised in Oklahoma. Unfortunately, Joe Diffie's dad got in some trouble, and Joe and his mom moved down to Oklahoma. That's where he was raised, but born here. He's a cheesehead, that Joe Diffie. It's Eric Austin, Wax 104.5.

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Hello, Wisconsin. Eric Austin, great to be with you. Just past 9 o'clock. Scattered showers likely through the overnight. Lows again in the 50s with Wax 104. It's been

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Vid is here. Austin, Luke Bryan, his latest coming up in just a bit after. Well, I think this is Thomas Rhett's latest number one. It's definitely not Jordan Davis's, though. Wax 104.5. Dear

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Oh, my man, Warren Ziders with Wax 104.5. Yes, as I told you, I don't know, was it the year 2023, I think it was? Warren Ziders, without question, my most played artist that entire calendar year on Eric Austin's Music You Need to Know. It's Bailey Z, Wax 104. Wow.

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12: I'm meteorologist Paul Trombley with your updated forecast. Lows dip down to about 54 overnight under mainly clear skies with a slight chance of rain showers. Winds out of the south around 5 miles per hour. Mainly sunny skies again Wednesday. Thunderstorms likely. Daytime highs approaching 65. Chance of thunderstorms Wednesday night. Lows around 52. Clear skies. That's the latest weather on Wax 104.5. Right now, 61.

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1: I was all but 22, I think, at the time. I'd been out on the road, lonely at night. And it'd been a while.

local beer joint with a few of the guys. And this cute little country girl caught my eye. And boy, let me tell you, she was the prettiest thing I'd ever seen in a pair of boots. 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

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I know he's got over 20. I don't know. Will he ever get to George Strait's number? We'll see. 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

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It's Eric Austin, Wax 104.5.

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1: There's so many mice in here.
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1: Is the plural of the mouse that you use for a computer?
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1: Well, if you have more than one, do you have mice?
2: You have mouse.
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2: And you need to clarify you're talking about computer.
1: Yeah.
2: Computer mice.
1: Yeah. Is it the same thing?
2: I think, for example, if you had a classroom or a computer lab, would you have a lot of mice next to the computers? But here's the thing. 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
2: No, yeah, I think a lot of younger kids do.
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Morgan Wallen with Wax 104.5. It is Eric Austin. Time for me to get on out the door as we continue to roll through this much cooler stretch of weather than it should be for June. I mean, we basically had July weather in May, and now here we are in June, and we have reverted back to more May-like weather. Not cool. I'm not happy. Good night, Wisconsin. 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

0: Celebrating 250 years of America this 4th of July, here's another country artist talking red, white, blue, and proud.
1: Sam Hunt talks about his 4th of July memories, and a lot of them have to do with fireworks.
2: My granddad on the other side of my family, he always took a lot of pride in going down. Fireworks were actually, I'm from Georgia, and most of them were illegal, I'm pretty sure, growing up. But over in Alabama, that's where all the fireworks stands were, and we only had to drive about 10, 15 minutes to get to the Alabama line, so we could go get a bundle of fireworks pretty easy. But he would always take a lot of pride in going and finding all the good stuff and coming back with a big pile, and he'd have his torch out there at the end of the driveway, and we'd all eat homemade ice cream and put down towels on the driveway, and he'd shoot off fireworks for 30 or 45 minutes, and it was such a good time.
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4: I'm meteorologist Paul Trombley with your updated forecast. Lows around 54 overnight under clear skies with a slight chance for showers. Winds out of the south around 5 miles per hour. Thunderstorms likely Wednesday. Daytime highs approaching 65, mainly sunny skies. Clear skies Wednesday night, chance of thunderstorms. Lows level off around 52. That's the latest weather on Wax 104.5. Currently, it's 59 degrees.

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2: Pac-Man.
1: Pac-Man. Mm. Ms. Pac-Man?
2: Yes.
1: Why was it Ms. Pac-Man better than regular Pac-Man? People always gravitated toward the bees.
2: Because it reflected life.
1: Because it had the bow?
2: Because she was doing all the work. 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
2: just
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1: knots.
2: Those up.
1: And people were chasing those to the kids. The ghosts to the kids chased her
2: just
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0: Celebrating 250 years of America this 4th of July. 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
1: Riley Green says the 4th of July means grilling out.
2: I built my house in Alabama, and I'd never had a place that I could go cook. 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I'm not a big vegetable guy. I'm still like a kid. I like cheese and sauce, so I do a lot of steak and chicken, and I haven't grown out of that not eating vegetables phase yet. That's one thing that I appreciate going home is getting to kind of just work in my own kitchen, I guess.
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1: I'm meteorologist Paul Trombley with your updated forecast. Overcast skies overnight with a slight chance of rain showers. Lows level off around 54. Winds out of the south, 5 to 10 miles per hour. Cloudy skies expected again Wednesday. Thunderstorms likely. Daytime highs approaching 64. Chance for storms Wednesday night. Lows level off around 52. Cloudy skies expected. That's the latest weather on Wax 104.5. Right now, it's 59 degrees.

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1: On Tuesday morning, we had $500 on a Hy-Vee card. Our question: according to a recent study, the number one article of men's clothing that women say is a huge turnoff is Crocs. We were looking for number two and looking for specific fashion crimes here, too. Tyrone from Fort McCoy had our first guess.
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1: 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The correct answer, the number two article of men's clothing women say is a huge turnoff, tank tops with the side cut out down to the hip. 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
1: He's a ranch hand in a pinch, man. 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
1: I'm meteorologist Paul Trombley with your updated forecast. Cloudy skies overnight with a chance of rain showers. Lows dip down to about 54. Southerly winds 5 to 10 miles per hour. Storms likely Wednesday. Daytime highs approaching 64. Overcast skies. Chance of thunderstorms Wednesday night. Lows dip down to about 52. Cloudy skies expected. That's the latest weather on Wax 104.5. Right now, it's 58 degrees.

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1: Do you remember? 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

0: Celebrating 250 years of America this 4th of July. 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
2: I'm meteorologist Paul Trombley with your updated forecast. Cloudy skies overnight with a chance of rain showers. Lows dip down to about 54. Southerly winds 5 to 10 miles per hour. Storms likely Wednesday. Daytime highs approaching 64. Overcast skies. Chance of thunderstorms Wednesday night. Lows dip down to about 52. Cloudy skies expected. That's the latest weather on Wax 104.5. Right now, it's 59 degrees.

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0: Celebrating 250 years of America this 4th of July. 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
2: I'm meteorologist Paul Trombley with your updated forecast. Thunderstorms likely today. Otherwise, cloudy skies expected. High temperatures reach up to 64. Winds out of the southeast, 8 to 15 miles per hour. Chance of thunderstorms tonight. Lows level off around 52. Cloudy skies expected. Cloudy skies with a few peaks of sun tomorrow. Slight chance of thunderstorms. Highs around 72. That's the latest weather on Wax 104.5. Right now, 59.

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1: There's so many mice in here.
2: What?
1: Is the plural of the mouse that you use for a computer?
2: The mices.
1: Well, if you have more than one, do you have mice?
2: You have mouse.
1: Mouses?
2: And you need to clarify you're talking about computer.
1: Yeah.
2: Computer mice.
1: Yeah. Is it the same thing?
2: I think, plural? Like, for example, if you had a classroom or a computer lab, would you have a lot of mice next to the computers?
1: No.
2: But here's the thing.
1: I
2: think it's generational because Siggy's, she doesn't use a mouse. She likes the keypad,
1: the
2: touchpad.
1: Touchpad. No,
2: yeah, I think a lot of younger kids do.
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2: uh-huh.
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Time for the Farm Show here at the Shank of the Day on Wax 104.5. As Jill and Krista and myself, Bob Bosol, bring you the news in agriculture around the area, around Wisconsin, around the nation, and around the world as part of the Midwest Farm Report family. We've got markets, 13 First Alert weather. 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

0: it's Kristen Smith with Wax 104.5. 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

0: And sorry about that. We had a little bit of a delay here. I was trying to push the right buttons again, and, you know, that's what happens some days. And you've got Jill Welke here to do the chores with you this morning. A lot of stuff going on. There's a lot of students down in Madison that are busy with the 97th Wisconsin State FFA Convention. And there is today, there's going to be a record number of state FFA degrees earned by members that will be awarded this afternoon. Those top degrees will be highlighted this evening for their last session in the evening. And many important adults will be honored, and the next Wisconsin State FFA officer team will be announced, minus the president. So the president will be announced tomorrow. So we'll find out about that. And they did set a new record for membership here in Wisconsin this year with, drum roll please, 28,632 members. FFA members in the great state of Wisconsin. So I know last year they were trying to get over 27,000. Now they're well over 28 and on their way to 29,000 students that are involved in FFA and good kids doing good things. So just always, we're going to be hearing from Bob. He visited with a student down there from Marshfield, Jessica Lindau. She'll be, well, there's some audio here, we're telling about her proficiencies that she got to be highlighted down there at convention. And that'll be coming in shortly. Plus, we're going to take a look at our crop progress report with Wisconsin, 93% of the corn in. Oh, and they have emerged. Well, so things are looking good. We'll go a little bit more in depth about the Royal Horticultural Society's Chelsea Flower Show, and talk a little bit more about that. And, of course, we've got our weather, our markets, a lot of stuff to do today. We'll also be hearing from Kylie Allen and talking about a donation that was done for Fox Valley Technical College, and that's going to go towards their natural resources program. And today we're just going to get up to 63. So that's actually what I was doing, is checking to see if it was raining outside, because it said it was going to be raining in Osseo shortly. So for right now, it's only a few scattered showers out there, but might have to wear a raincoat today. And we'll find out how big a chance we are going to be having for our rain showers today after we talk to Derek Dahlman a little later on in the hour. So a lot of stuff going on today, but let's just get her started with Jessica Lindau. She's a Marshfield FFA member.
1: Trying to get one proficiency finalist at the state FFA convention, but we're talking to a young lady from Marshfield, Jessica Lindau. And Jessica, how many areas are you a finalist with your proficiency here at the state convention?
2: I'm a finalist in six of them.
1: Six. I don't think I've ever talked to any student that had six proficiencies that are finalists for the state award in Madison. Well, tell me about them. What all are they?
2: So my first one is my sheep proficiency, and that's the one I've worked the longest with. I have swine entrepreneurship. I have agriculture communications. I have goat production. And also I have...
1: Let's walk over here and look at the board in front. She's got so many, it's hard to remember them all.
2: I see. I have the small animal production and care, and then the diversified horticulture.
1: So is one more of a favorite than another? I know the sheep and the hogs are traditions in the Lindau family, but is there one more special than another for you?
2: The sheep production is my love. I've worked really hard with the sheep, and we've done a lot and been able to accomplish a lot. And I've worked with a lot of breeders and been able to establish a wonderful flock there. So the sheep is definitely my favorite.
1: And that's entrepreneurship. You own them.
2: Correct. Entrepreneurship. Yes.
1: So how big is your flock and how many different breeds and how extensive is your showing and breeding program?
2: Well, we run about 150 ewes each year to lamb. We have 12 different registered breeds of sheep at home. We do at least 12 fairs throughout the year at many different levels, nationals and state shows, as well as the county. So tons of fun all the time.
1: Now, as a hog project, have you got those red hogs that your grandpa used to have, Mike?
2: Yep, we do. We have there's 7 breeds of hogs at home, so we kind of have a few in each breed. We definitely have the most Duroc's of anybody. Those are just a favorite around home.
1: And tell me about your involvement and interest in some of the other ones, horticulture and all the other things.
2: My small animal one started up. I probably had the rabbits around the house for about 15 years. That's kind of a side 4-H project that started. It's kind of grown into a breeding program and selling to other 4-H kids. And so we also have livestock guard dogs that's included with that small animal one. Those have been on the farm for about 6 years and have made a major difference in terms of predators and being able to control those. So that's been a big help. The diversified horticulture one started 7th grade year. I do a lot of silk flower arrangements, but I also do wreath making around Christmas time and have local and people that come in and buy those. And so that's been a fun one to do. And then the goat production one is fairly new. We started meat goats about 3 years ago and have grown that herd. I think I kitted out 15 does this year. So it's a nice herd to start and keep growing that one as well. So
1: where's that market with the different cultures we have around the area?
2: Yep, that's definitely a market with the ethnics, and so it's working with other people, and it's been fun. And then there's a huge pull for show goats, and the boar goat industry in Wisconsin has really started to bloom and blossom, and so that market comes from as well as show kids wanting show goats.
1: Jessica Lindo is with us at the state convention from the Marshfield FFA with 6 proficiencies here on display at the convention in Madison. Now, Jessica, most students don't even want to fill out 1 application. You filled out 6, obviously. Where'd you get the time to do this, and how much time does it get? Or do you finally, when you get into it, you figure out that I can do this pretty quick?
2: Once you get them established, they're not too bad to update each year. But it definitely takes a lot of work and time to sit down and do it. And I've have 6 that are finalists, but I filled out 9 total. So it's taken a lot of time, and in between, you know, there's late nights and things that you make a commitment to, but if you want to do it, you make that commitment, and it takes time, but it's definitely well worth it.
1: So as you go forward now, when you get out of school and go on to more education or whatever, is there a particular area you'd like to focus on, or you want to stay diverse?
2: My goal is to stay diverse with the farm, and we've had a lot of luck in the last few years staying diverse in the farm, so my goal is to keep growing that and go home and continue to work on the farm and take the farm over, so that's my plans after school.
1: Those are great goals. Congratulations, and you're to be commended for what you have here and all the work you've done to put this together. 6 state proficiency finals. She filled out 9. Jessica Lindahl from the Marshfield FFA chapter here at the Wisconsin FFA Convention in Madison. I'm Bob Bosold.

0: that'll get you going this morning. Dixie Chicks. I always kind of like some of those songs that I haven't heard for a while. So get a little control and have a little fun when we're moving on through the Wax Farm Show. Well, right now here in Eau Claire, it is 59 degrees, and today we're only going to get up to 63 with rain likely. Tonight, down to 52. Tomorrow, 71 and breezy. Tomorrow night, 47. Then Friday, 71 with a slight chance of rain. Saturday, Sunday, Monday, all in those middle 70 numbers with a slight chance of rain on Sunday. And our averages for this time of the year is 79 for our high and 56 for our low. So next week, we're going to be stretching her up and getting more to those average temperatures as we're getting awfully close to the first day of summer. So that's just holding on and waiting for things to grow out there. So we better do a few more chores and keep moving on through with the Wax Farm Show.
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5: NBC News Radio, I'm Mark Mayfield. The deal between the U.S. and Iran has been signed virtually with an official signing ceremony set for Friday. Vice President J.D. Vance told NBC News that details related to the deal won't be released until after the ceremony, when the next phase of negotiations begin. The deal will see the full opening of the Strait of Hormuz and lead to direct talks related to Iran's nuclear program. Democrats and even some Republicans are expressing skepticism about the U.S.-Iran framework agreement that's set to be signed this week. Most of the concern from Republicans surrounds reports that claim the U.S. will send funds to Iran. But Vice President J.D. Vance says that's not true.
6: Not a single cent of American money under any circumstance, no matter what the Iranians do, goes to Iran.
5: Vance says the agreement does allow Iran to reach peaceful benchmarks, which would then allow other countries in the region to invest in Iranian infrastructure. Vance adds the agreement does state that Iran must never develop or buy a nuclear weapon. The U.S. Senate will consider a bipartisan bill that would limit institutional investors' ability to buy up single-family homes. Tammy Trujillo explains.
7: Lawmakers voted Tuesday to move ahead after months of back and forth between House and Senate Republicans. The bill aims to help lower costs of housing while increasing the supply. A full Senate vote will likely come later on this week. It would then need to be approved by the House before it could get to President Trump's desk. I'm Tammy Trujillo.
5: An investigation is underway after Mississippi police shot and killed a one-year-old. The shooting happened Sunday in Senatobia in northern Mississippi. Officers were responding to a shoplifting call at a Walmart when the suspect reportedly began driving away. The State Bureau of Investigation claims the car drove towards the officers, prompting one of them to open fire. A one-year-old inside the vehicle was taken to the hospital with a gunshot wound, where he was later pronounced dead. And rapper Mystical has been sentenced to 20 years in prison after pleading guilty to charges of third-degree rape. You're listening to the latest from NBC News Radio.
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0: And let's take a look at our weather temperatures around the area. Right here in Eau Claire, it's 59 degrees. Medford, 51. Rice Lake, 57. Wausau, 48. Green Bay, 51. Marshfield, 52 degrees right now. La Crosse, 61. And then in the Madison and Milwaukee areas, that's sitting at 56 degrees. And our average temperature for this time of the year is 79 degrees with a low of 56. So we're not too far off when it comes to our low, but our high could use some work today, as we're going to only get up to 63 degrees with rain likely. Tonight, down to 52. Tomorrow, 71 and breezy. Friday, 71 with a slight chance of rain. Then Saturday, Sunday, Monday, time for those dairy breakfasts. A slight chance of rain on Sunday, but mostly sunny skies. So I'm looking forward to the weekend and getting warmer out there. And we do have the state FFA convention going on right now. But once you get down there, you're inside, and it's going to be a great day. And that's a look at some of our numbers. How about if we get to some more?
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0: 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Let's get started with our cash livestock. Those choice-fed beef steers traded at 245 to 260 this week, with mixed steers at 210 to 244. Choice-fed beef heifers traded at 245 to 259, with mixed heifers at 195 to 244. Finished dairy cross steers and heifers trade at 240 to 254, with choice-fed Holstein steers trading at 230 to 245, and those select and silage-fed steers, 184 to 229. Cows traded at 129 to 154 this week with a top of 186, with bulls trading at 185 to 238. The shorn market lambs are trading at $200 to $327. Feeder lambs, $140 to $315. Ewes, $75 to $165. Small goats that are under 70 pounds traded at $80 to $245. Medium goats traded at $170 to $335. Large goats that weigh more than 90 pounds traded at $190 to $420. And those nanny goats at $115 to $310. And I also have a few feeder pig prices. It's a light chest test on those feeder pigs. But those 50 to 60 pound feeder pigs were sold at $95 or up to $95. Those 80 to 100 pound feeder pigs were sold up to $150. But again, a light test when it comes to those feeder pigs. And it's time to take a look at our futures markets. The live cattle futures have seen a huge uptick today. For June, up $4.67 and trading at $255.30. August trading at $249.20. That's up $5.95. October up $5.20, and that's trading at $242.00 even. And our feeder cattle futures seeing a huge uptick again today as well. For August, up $5.32 and trading at $366.87. September, up $5.75 and trading at $365.27. And October, up $6.32 and trading at $362.42. And our lean hog carcasses, they're trending downward today, with July down $1.77 and trading at $94.80. August down 72 cents and trading at $95.05. And October down 30 cents and trading at $79.92. And moving on over to our Chicago Board of Trade. December corn down a half a cent and trading at $4.41. December oats up 4.5 cents and trading at $3.37. November soybeans are up 3 cents and trading at $11.49. With December soybean meal trading at $307 a ton, that's up a half. And our December wheat up 3.5 cents and trading at $6.25. And I did look at the July crude oil prices. Four barrels down $4.88. So hopefully we'll be seeing a little bit more of that in our pumps. I know they opened the Strait of Hormuz, so we're getting some more fuel out. But you always got to remember, even those streets open up and fuel is coming, it takes a long time before that fuel finally gets to our markets and to our pumps. So hopefully it keeps trending downward when it comes to filling our gas tanks up this summer. But we need to also look at our cheese markets, the barrel cheese. Trading at 142, that's holding steady from yesterday. 40-pound blocks trading at 147, that's down a half a cent. Gray AA butters trading at 160, that's down 2.5 cents. And our Class 3 milk futures for June trading at $15.99, that's holding steady from yesterday. July down 8 cents and trading at $16.35. August down 4 cents and trading at 16.70. September down 3 cents and trading at 17.27. October down 2 cents and trading at 17.84. With the Class 3 milk futures trending downward into December. So not any up arrows when it comes to our Class 3 milk futures. Hopefully we can turn that around before too long. I know, you know, with school getting let out, there isn't quite as much milk being used at school. But with the policies of Whole Milk in Schools Act, coming out, hopefully that will help us out when it comes to, you know, getting more milk across the table and into the bodies of our youth. So that's our first look at our weather, our first look at our markets, brought to you by Rural Mutual Insurance. We've got a few more chores to do, and then we'll take a look at some ag news.
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0: Well, the crops are looking good across the state and across the country, according to this week's Crop Progress Report. Now, nationally, the corn crop is rated 68% good to excellent this week, with 94% of the plants emerged. Among some of the top corn-producing states, Iowa's corn is rated 79% good to excellent, while the Illinois crop is at 66%. Soybeans are rated 66% good to excellent this week across the country, with 88% of the beans already emerged. In Iowa, 77% of the beans are in good to excellent condition, with Illinois at 61%, and Minnesota's beans rated 80% good to excellent this week. Here in Wisconsin, 93% of the corn and 91% of the soybeans have now emerged, with the corn rated 80% good to excellent and the soybeans at 79% good to excellent. State farmers also report 97% of their oats have emerged, 35% of the plants have headed, and the crop is rated 84% good to excellent. 83% of the winter wheat fields across the state have headed, 9% of the plants have colored, and the crop is being called 78% good to excellent. Farmers have also put up 86% of their first crop hay, with some early birds getting into their second crop already. With our recent rains, topsoil moisture has improved, as it's rated 84% adequate to surplus, 14% short, and just 2% very short. And a UW River Falls assistant professor of biology has won a gold medal at the Royal Horticulture Society's Chelsea Flower Show, one of the most prestigious flower shows in the world. Professor Benjamin Crane was part of a team called Orchid Conservation Chelsea. That include nearly 70 other members from institutions from the U.S., United Kingdom, China, and elsewhere. Their exhibit highlighted the orchids of China, beauty, and conservation. That entry won the gold medal at the show. It's the second year in a row that the group has won the gold medal. Orchids were the basis of Professor Crane's PhD work. He has been on staff at River Falls since 2025. So really talking about some awesome flowers there. And what a team to make that happen. So we will be hearing from Kylie Allen and a piece of land that was donated to Fox Valley Technical College. That's over by Lake Winnebago, but they're talking about natural resources. So I thought it'd be kind of an interesting thing to learn about this morning. So that's what we'll be doing next here on the Wax Farm Show.
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3: Fox Valley Technical College is the only place in the state of Wisconsin where students can explore a two-year natural resources education program. It's recently received an addition that has campus buzzing with excitement. A 160-acre anonymous donation was made by a community member who wanted their land to stay in habitat and not be developed. A priority in education made the program the right fit for the donation. Paul Grohl is the chair of the Natural Resources Department at Fox Valley Technical College. He says they were very surprised but very pleased with the donation.
4: Sure. It's a really cool property because of its size and its contiguous amount of acreage. It's 160 acres, which is a quarter section of land, and it's comprised of a combination of forested area, like different types of diversity of forest. It's got some prairie areas, some ponds, considerable wetlands on the property, and there's actually a navigable stream that runs right through the center of the property. So it's one big block. And there's a lot of variety within that block. So we'll get to utilize it in a lot of different courses within our program.
3: And tell me, as someone who's maybe not a natural resources guru, why is an exposure to such a variety of elements important for your students' education?
4: Sure. One of our focus areas is to expose students to all areas of natural resources management. Our degree is set up to be a natural resources technician degree or a wild and firefighting associate degree. And so within those areas, they get a broad-based education, exposure to a lot of different types of learning, a lot of different types of management and equipment, but also they can work in many different fields with one degree. With that, we can expose them to forestry and soils and water and wildlife and fisheries all within one big parcel because we have such a diversity of habitat on that land.
3: And this land has already been utilized for some classes and some education, right?
4: Yep. We've had students out there. The faculty have been out there, you know, doing some scouting and some planning for how it can be utilized. It is about a 22-minute drive from our main campus here in Appleton, so we have to be cognizant of the travel time and being able to utilize it during our labs for transporting students out there. But we have had a few courses out there already. Our wild and fire chainsaw safety class has been held out there, so we had a really good habitat for that, a really safe environment for them to learn how to utilize chainsaws and drop and limb and buck up trees. We had some forestry classes out there, and then we had some of the trail maintenance and some of the habitat work using some mowers with some of my students recently. So that amount of usage on the property will grow as we go forward. We're constantly looking at how to best utilize it.
3: And tell me about some of the things you're hearing from students after they heard about the donation and after they maybe experienced some of it.
4: Sure. There's always a little bit of a buzz when something like this happens because it was a unsolicited donation and it was kind of a surprise to most people, students included. So there's excitement that goes along with that. But then just being able to walk and spend time on the property really, really hits you. And you appreciate how unique it is in this area. And then the fact that it was donated to the college and they'll be able to utilize it throughout their whole time in the program. We've had students that were just gushing because they were doing some forestry work and they were finding shed antlers out in the woods and collecting as many as they possibly could when they came back, showing everybody else. So it's really, you know, just in its infancy as far as our, you know, ability to use it, but the students are very, very excited about it. And going forward, it'll be a great resource that they'll all have a chance to utilize.

0: to collect data out on the property currently. So we'll be monitoring those to kind of get a feel for not just general wildlife usage, but also specifically monitoring the deer herd on the property. There's also a lot of other options for students to get involved with projects that we might be doing outside of class, like for a cooperative experience or extra types of things that we try to have ongoing with alongside our program classes. But it's a really unique piece of property, and we'll be utilizing that more and more as we go forward.
1: Well, I'll have you here throw in a quick little recruiting pitch. Why do you encourage maybe potential students to come and check out your natural resources programs?
0: Like I mentioned before, we are very unique in the fact that we are a two-year associate degree program in natural resources. So that makes us unique within the Wisconsin Technical College system and the region. But also because of that, we have the same focus as we do in a lot of our programs on technical education, hands-on equipment use. And so that's infused into all of our classes as well. So it's a really unique way to get exposure to the types of careers in natural resources, but it also is a great launch pad because you do not have to have a bachelor's degree to get a job. We've proven that with many of our graduates competing with four-year graduates in courses, or excuse me, in interviews and obtaining jobs, full-time jobs with a two-year degree. There's a few areas that our students focus on where they are quite competitive, but there's a lot of opportunities to kind of build their brand, so to speak, as they volunteer, their seasonal work experience, all those things can build their resume to become a more qualified candidate when they go out the door. So it's a really good opportunity to get into natural resources. It's a very good time to be entering the field of natural resources. There's a lot of jobs available. As with every career path, you know, the full-time permanent careers or jobs are going to have a little bit more competition. But the seasonal work, the summer work, the term positions, we have more of those available than we can actually have students graduate. So there's a lot of opportunity right now. And then, like I said, we can coach students on how to customize as much as they'd like to enter a specific area of the natural resources field. And as this property gets developed more, we hope to have more facilities on the property in the future. Right now, that's limited, but I'm working with the college administration to look at what's the best long-term plan for the property as well.
1: Paul Grohl, along with us, department chair for the Natural Resources Program at Fox Valley Technical College. He says the sky's the limit for the land donation and their students as well. Paul tells me that in addition to the variety of habitats, equipment, and facilities, the program also partners closely with four-year institutes in creating an easy path for their students to attend a four-year program after attaining their associate's degree. More information about the program and the university in its entirety can be found at fetc.edu. From the southern end of the world's longest barn in Madison, I'm Kylie Allen.
2: Thanks, Kylie, for that update and keeping us all in check. It's always good to hear about things happening in the school systems. So it's always good to hear from Rocky Olson. He'll be in next.
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2: And we do have Rocky Olson from Premier Livestock on the line. 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

0: once in a while and step on it. But anyway, how were those markets yesterday?
1: Thank you, Jill. Good morning, everyone. This is how yesterday's special feeder cattle auction shaped up. We sold 275 head of feeder cattle on a stronger market. Most are beef feeders, 375 to 5 1/4. Those lightweight beef calves from 550 all the way up to 875 a pound. Holstein steers, we're on a light test, mostly 250 to 460. No test on the lightweights. Beef dairy cross feeders, 275 to 440 with lightweights up to 785. Bred beef cows, light test, but up to 4,100 on the bred cows. And we had cow-calf pairs up to 4,800. Beef breeding bulls on the bigger, better bulls, a little lighter test. We had them up to 3,700. Today, Wednesday, we got our hay auction at 9:30, dairy cattle auction at 11. Big dairy cattle auction today. We're expecting over 300 head of dairy cattle, 3 complete herd dispersals. Herd number 1 is 105 Holstein freestall cows. They are tie stall milk, including 60 springers, all bred Angus. Herd number 2 is 35 excellent high quality Holstein tie stall cows, 85 pound average with a 30 cell count on test, 60 years of AI breeding. Herd number 3, 35 Holstein, Jersey, and Ayrshire cows, tie stall, freestall, other big groups of Holsteins. Got some Swiss, some of them are registered. We got some Jerseys, some of them are registered. Got Holstein and Red Holstein breeding bulls, so definitely something for everybody today. 11 o'clock a.m. start time. If you are bringing dairy cattle for the sale, please try to make sure they're in by 9 o'clock a.m. for vet checks. Next week, we got 2 dairy cattle auctions. Tuesdays, their special monthly dairy heifer auction, looking like we're going to have over 500 heifers. And then Wednesday, 5 herd dispersals. 4 of those dispersals are certified organic, 1 conventional herd. This Friday, like I said, big machinery construction equipment auction that gets underway at 9 o'clock a.m. All 3 rings start at 9. We have 1 offline ring and 2 online rings. 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You can go to our website, get the link for that. Looks like it's going to be an exciting day. Once again, something for everybody there. Pre-bidding is now open. So if you can't, you want to know when it is, sale order is set. 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And that's how things are shaping up.
0: And you definitely have a busy, busy week going on. So I'm going to let you go this morning.
1: We do. We do. Got a busy week next week, too, but that's the way we like it. So
0: you bet. Keeps you out of trouble, right?
1: You betcha.
0: All right. Well, you have a great day and a great Father's Day weekend.
1: All right. Thank you much. Bye.
0: Bye-bye. And that was Rocky Olsom from Premier Livestock. And I think we can sneak a few more ads in, and then we'll be hearing from Derek Dahlman.
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0: Well, we do have Derek Dahlman for your 13 First Alert weather. Good morning, Derek.
3: Good morning, Jill. How are you?
0: I'm doing pretty good. I finally got the buttons working the way I'm supposed to.
3: Glad to hear it. Glad to be on the air with you. And also wanted to offer you a congratulations for your honorary degree.
0: Well, thank you very much.
3: Yeah, big night for the farm department.
0: Yes, it is. It is. And the whole thing of it is, we'd be doing this anyway. It's nothing that we went out of our way. It's something that we do every day, and highlighting these youth is just something that's really fun about this job.
3: Yes, and very important in the agriculture industry, and I say the same as a broadcast meteorologist with the awards I've won. I don't do this job for the awards, but it's nice to get recognized every once in a while.
0: Absolutely, absolutely, but I think you're going to get a little recognition for this weekend weather, though, aren't you?
3: Yeah, Father's Day weekend shaping up to be not too bad out there. Temperatures are going to be closer to average in the 70s. The only downside is some uncertainty regarding rain chances. Models continue to kind of be all over the place in regards to what day we may see rain, and if so, how much. But unfortunately, it's looking like Sunday, which of course is Father's Day, is going to bring the best opportunity for that. So something we'll keep an eye on, but more so we're looking at today because you do want to make sure to have the rain gear with you. We are looking at periods of rain and a few claps of thunder for our midweek that is going to come with cloudy skies, light breezes, and temperatures going to feel nothing as they should here in mid-June. We're going to struggle to reach up through the low 60s. Meanwhile, this evening, any showers are going to come to an end. Rainfall totals between a half inch up to an inch and a half will be possible when all is said and done. Through the overnight hours, we are going to have mostly cloudy skies, down to a low of 52. Heading into tomorrow, a blend of clouds and sunshine, breezy, but a bit warmer, up to around 71 degrees. And then on Friday, it does appear we could see a few stray rain showers by later in the day with partly sunny skies, and temperatures will be in the low 70s as we round out the work week. And finally, as we head into Father's Day weekend, as I said, we're still trying to figure out where those rain chances are going to be, if any. But for now, mostly sunny on Saturday, 76 there. We'll find ourselves back in the mid-70s for Father's Day on Sunday, a mix of sun and clouds, and that slight chance of a few showers as we round out the weekend. Right now in Eau Claire, it's currently 60 degrees. On 13 First Alert, meteorologist Derek Dahlman.
0: Wow, he's just looking ahead, aren't we?
3: We sure are. And as far as the cooler, quote-unquote, weather goes, there's no end in sight there. It's actually looking like the rest of June is going to trend towards below average temperatures, or average high right now around 80 degrees.
0: Well, we kind of get a little bit of this and a little bit of that, don't we?
3: Yeah, so far, June's kind of been a forecast for everybody. We've had some heat and humidity, we've had some rain, and now we have some cooler and more comfortable weather.
0: All right, well, you take care, and if I don't talk to you, have a happy Father's Day.
3: Well, thank you, Jill, and I hope you have a great rest of your week.
0: You as well. And that was Derek Dahlman with your 13 First Alert Weather. I know Morgan McCarthy is in the house today, so we'll be hearing from her next.
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0: Hey, And it's that time of the morning when we get to hear from Morgan McCarthy. Good morning, Morgan.
11: Good morning. Here's what we're learning today. Following up with more details now, formal charges are pending for the suspect in that house fire that happened in Altoona earlier this week and left one person dead. It unfolded Monday morning, and officials at Eau Claire County Jail did identify the suspect now as 32-year-old Tyler Stanton. He's being held on charges of felony arson due to appear in court today. Crews responded to that fire on Skyview Drive Monday morning, recovered a body from that scene. Now the victim's name not yet being released. Well, here in Eau Claire, police are searching for a man they consider armed and dangerous. You may have seen this on socials, 35-year-old Dakota Leaves. Police say he fled from law enforcement on Monday. He is wanted on several charges, and they do say don't approach him. Instead, contact police if you have any information. Well, not so fast on data centers in the city. That's the idea with Eau Claire Sustainability Advisory Committee scheduled to vote today on a proposed moratorium against development of those data centers within the city. Data. I've heard it both ways. Now, basically, what that moratorium would do is just sort of kick the can and give the city more time to put requirements for those developments in place. So the next step is the proposal goes before the city council for a final decision. And midweek check-in. How are we feeling? Are you living the dream?
12: Well, a man can dream, can he?
11: Man can dream. But does that mean we're doing it here in America?
13: Two-thirds of Americans feel that the U.S. is in danger of losing important democratic rights and freedoms, according to a new survey from the Public Religion Research Institute. Asked if the American dream is still alive, it's equally divided, with half believing that if you work hard, you can get ahead in life. That number has fallen among the young, women, and Hispanics. Just 44% agree with the idea that God has granted America a special role in human history. I'm Rory O'Neill.
11: And hopefully you are living the dream, heading out to the barn today, getting those chores done in the dairy land where a little hard work never scared anyone. We take it back to the barn. Jill Welke has your farm show on Wax 104.5.
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5: And we have a little time. We're going to take a look at our calendar for this weekend. A lot of opportunities to get out to those dairy breakfasts. On Saturday, June 20th, there's the Russ County Dairy Breakfast at K&K Agronomy in Holcomb. They're serving up the goods from 7 until 11. There's the Trempealeau County Dairy Breakfast at Burtmar Farm, south of Osseo, just off of 53. It's on Hooskaloose Road. They're serving up breakfast from 6 a.m. to 11. There's the Pepin County Town and Country Dairy Breakfast at Bear Creek Farms in Elmwood. They're serving up their goods starting at 6:30 and going till 11. There's the Buffalo County Dairy Breakfast at Buffalo Ridge Organic. That's the Nathan and Jenny Brandt Farm in Fountain City. And I don't have when they're serving up their breakfast. I had to do a bunch of research on that one. But Buffalo County Dairy Breakfast is also on Saturday. We've got the Owen Withy Breakfast at the Carl Vader Memorial Pavilion in Withy, starting at 7, going till 11. We also have the Pittsville FFA and FFA Alumni Dairy Breakfast at Marty Farms. That's Travis and Melissa and family in Vesper, starting at 7, going till 11 on Saturday. And then on Sunday, we've got the Marshfield FFA Alumni Dairy Breakfast at D&B Sternweiss Farms in Marshfield, starting at 7, going till noon. And also the Loyal FFA Alumni Dairy Breakfast at Myers Family Dairy in Loyal, starting at 7, going till 12:30. And those are two of them on Saturday or on Sunday. And also, I want to remind you about the Chippewa County Chicken Dinner. That's a celebration for farmers. That's on June 24th. So that it would be next Wednesday. Oh, I think the calendar on the wall is still in May. So that would be next week on the 24th. And you need to reach out to the Chamber of Commerce to get tickets. That'd be on Wednesday, so reach out to the Chamber of Commerce for tickets, and there's a number of tickets for each farm, but go on out and enjoy that great chicken dinner. So we need to keep moving on through here on the Wax Farm Show, and I think we should head to our markets. Let's go to Altoona Equity and hear from Bryce Craigness.
6: 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Bottom 20% of the cows sold from 114 and down. 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This has been Bryce Craigness reporting from Equity Livestock in Altoona. Have a great day.
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5: And to continue on with our market reports, we do have Jerry Fitzgerald from Equity Stratford. You ready to put on your raincoat and get out and do some outside things? Or are you going to buckle down and stay inside today?
12: Well, Jill, good morning to you. Well, we can't really stay inside. Got some other stuff going on, but I don't know. It's not really going to be too conducive to go out in the garden or do anything or mow lawn, so we'll figure something out. But, yeah, kind of a cool period, but at least we're not suffering a drought. Like, there are certain areas in the country that definitely are doing that. So, but we just take it, like you said, long-term temperature outlook for the rest of June is below normal, so... Don't look like we're going to have any 90-degree days anytime soon, does it?
5: No, I appreciate those 90-degree days. It makes my hair curly.
12: Well, we'll just leave that as that, and we'll just go to do the markets. How about that?
5: Sounds like a good plan.
12: All right, Jill, thank you, and good morning, everyone. And a summary for the couple days so far this week here at Equity Stratford on the cow market on yesterday's auction. Higher-yielding fleshier Holstein and beef cows are selling from $1.50 up to a top of $1.79. Most of our cows this week, they're selling between $1.20 and $1.50. Thinner cows, $1.20 and below. Just a light test so far this week on the bulls. Most of those will be this morning. Recap on the calf market so far this week. Good quality replacement Holstein bull calves. They are selling mostly from $1,000 up to $1,475 per head. Replacement Holstein heifer calves from $700 up to a top of $1,075. Good quality beef calves this week, and they're selling mostly from $1,300 up to a top on Monday at $1,890 per head. And like I mentioned, we Busy Wednesday does start this morning at 10:30 with our auction this morning. Of course, we'll be selling right away this morning. We'll be selling fed cattle, market bulls, as I mentioned, and, of course, market cows. By 12:15, we'll get to the sheep, hog, and goats. Feeder cattle this week will start at 12:30 as per usual. And, of course, our sale tomorrow also does start at 10:30. Just want to mention, 1 week, today's Wednesday already. 1 week from today, we will have that special beef breeding bull sale here at Stratford, along with a bred cow sale, bred beef cows. So if you've got cows to consign or cattle to consign, or you're looking to buy some next Wednesday, I should say, 12:30 here at Equity Stratford for that special feeder cattle sale. So, Jill, in the meantime, we'll send it back to you. And, sometimes this time of the year, we always talk about extreme heat or heat index. Don't have to worry about that for a while. So it's actually fairly pleasant weather for the cattle, isn't it?
5: Oh, it absolutely is. They're enjoying this weather, and the flies aren't too bad in my world. And I installed a fly bag for them this year, so they're living the dream.
12: Yeah, well, and like I said, we got plenty of moisture. Pastures are going to be good. We are going to need some heat to bring the corn and the beans along, but, it's just going to be one of those interesting couple of weeks here. But I don't know if we can get to 70, 75. That's doable, and we don't have to worry about this 90-degree stuff so much. So, well, in the meantime, sounds like Bob is enjoying himself in Madison, and you're doing the chores tomorrow morning, so we'll talk to you then.
5: Actually, I'm not, because I'm heading down to Madison today as well, because I get honored. Oh. I get honored tonight with my honorary state FFA degree. So,
12: well, congratulations on that. So,
5: well, thank you. And we're going to be passing the torch to Kristen, so she gets to do the chores tomorrow because she didn't do them on Monday. So we always share the wealth around here.
12: Yeah, well, send her a text or something. Remember, Kristen, tomorrow morning, choppy choppy, 2:30 on the road.
5: I will do that. So,
12: all right. Well, again, congratulations. And I know there's a lot of young folks down in Madison doing a lot of good stuff. So, and they have nice weather down there, too. So, all right. Well, you have a nice day, and we'll talk to you probably later on in the week then.
5: Sounds like a great plan. And that was Jerry Fitzgerald from Equity Stratford. We're going to do a few more chores, and maybe we'll talk a little bit about some horse pulls.
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5: Before we take one last look at our markets, I was digging through the calendar a little bit harder here, and I found some horse pulls for this weekend. On Saturday down in Osseo at 11 o'clock, it's sponsored by the Osseo Lake Martha Days, and the Osseo Rod and Gun Club will be having a horse pull. And on Sunday in Stanley, they're having their horse pull starting at 12 noon at Chapman Park. And Middle Ridge, I don't know where Middle Ridge is, but that they are also having a horse pull on Saturday starting at 12 noon. And we also have the Colfax Free Fair getting started tomorrow and running through the weekend. And we have a tractor pull in Ettrick on Saturday, getting started with the tractors to a lot of things going on when you're coming to this weekend. And Lake Martha Days down in Osseo is happening. That actually got kicked off already last Friday with the Merchants game. But Thursday, there's family night. Friday, there's music and beer pong tournament. Saturday, there's a triathlon. And then, as I mentioned, it's that horse pull happening. And Sunday, the Grand Parade is at 12:30 at Lake Martha Days in Osseo. So we better keep moving on through here and get to our last look at our markets. From the Chicago Board of Trade, December corn is trading at 4.41. That's down a half a cent. December oats are up 4.5 cents and trading at 3.37. November soybeans are up 3 cents and trading at 11.49, with December soybean meal up a half a cent and trading at $307 a ton, and December wheat is up 3.5 cents and trading at $6.25. And moving on over to our country elevator prices. Golden Plump and Arcadia cash price corn is $3.64, with Baldwin, Durand, and Elmwood cash price corn is $3.53, with soybeans at $10.38. In Loyal, it's $3.63 for that corn and $10.38 for those beans. In Mondovi, there's no quote for corn, but soybeans are at $10.38. Fall Creek, it's $3.23 for that corn and $10.13 for the beans. Osseo, $3.48 and $10.38. Elk Mound, $3.51 for that corn and $10.41 for those beans. Sparta, $3.52 and $10.40. Chippewa Falls, $3.46 and $10.45. And our ethanol plants, Boyceville, $3.64 for that corn. Stanley, $3.58 and New Richmond, $3.51. And rolling on over to our cheese markets. Barrel cheese sitting at $1.42, holding steady from yesterday. 40-pound blocks down a half a cent and trading at $1.47. Gray AA butter down 2.5 cents and trading at $1.60. Class 3 milk futures for June trading at $15.99, holding steady from yesterday. July down 8 cents and trading at $16.35. August down 4 cents and trading at $16.70. September trading at $17.27. That's down 3 cents. And October trading at $17.84. That is down 2 cents. With those Class 3 milk futures trending downward into December. And that's what I have for you for the Wax Farm Show for this morning. It is 60 degrees right outside our back door, and today we're going to get up only to 63 with some rain likely. But tomorrow in the 70s, looking good for our weekend. And remember, take care of yourself and take care of each other.
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0: Hello, I'm your announcer, John Williard. Good morning and welcome to the day. This is the Wax Morning Show with the entire usual cast of unusuals. Someday the recipient of numerous industry awards. Maybe. Now, Alex and Morgan.
1: Hey, everybody, who's ready to laugh?
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4: Ready to laugh?
5: Get ready to laugh.
6: There's something funny here.
7: Funny show.
8: This is funny. You're funny. Funny guy.
9: Okay, get ready to laugh.
10: Did something funny happen?
11: Yeah.
10: You'd never know it.
12: Wax Soda 4.5, and good morning. You've made it to the middle of the work week. Look at you. If I was there with you right now, I would pat you on the back.
13: Because?
12: Because you made it to the middle, Lord?
13: Oh, not me personally.
12: No, I'm sorry. Ladies and gentlemen, Morgan McCarthy. I was talking this way to straight, and then I look over at you. So, yes. But it would be weird if, like, you're still, like, laying in bed right now, and all of a sudden you felt like a pat on the shoulder. What are you doing, man? Giving you a little attaboy.
13: Would it be nice, instead of an alarm, instead of a blaring alarm, what if we all got...
12: If I came over?
13: If we all got woken up with a nice little, you can do it attaboy pat on the back every day.
12: As long as you requested it, asked for it, and knew it was coming, that might be okay. But it was just a stranger like, hey, excuse me, you can do this. That'd be weird. If it was like whispering in your ear.
13: I don't think
12: a little,
13: it's that weird.
12: A little moist breath in your ear to wake you up saying that.
13: I'm not as weird with strangers as you are.
12: Oh, everyone.
13: Bring it on. Come in for the hug. We're
12: okay.
13: All good.
12: Hey, you like rain? Because we're going to get some today. We're going to hear from our 13 First Alert meteorologist, Derek Dahlman. I would say I don't think it's going to be an all-day thing, but it might be an all-day thing. We'll find out. I don't know if it's going to be bouts or right now. I look at the radar, and there's just a lot of green. If you get up to, Minnesota, so Minnesota's so tall. I mean, it's talking in your terms, north, south, east, west now.
13: Right.
12: That there's
13: over there.
12: Rain everywhere in Minnesota right now. Up by Moose Lake there. About there, there's a rain in their heart. We'll hear from him in just a second. 63, only for a high. That's quite off from where we should be. We should be at 79 here on this date. So we'll check in with him. But let's get this out of the way because it's looking like a really nice weekend, which we'll take, obviously. We do June 17th, National Mascot Day. Isn't it Mascot Day at the Express game this afternoon, too?
13: Yeah.
12: Tracks Day, I think it is. So.
13: We'll be out there. And also the day after my brother-in-law's birthday.
12: Oh, it was yesterday?
13: Yeah.
12: Oh, we forgot.
13: That old Uncle Pete.
12: We just, everyone was wishing him birthday yesterday. We didn't want to do it till today.
13: Well, there was a line.
12: Yeah, that's right.
13: We couldn't get to him.
12: So today is the earliest we could do that. National Eat Your Vegetables Day. Didn't we just have something with vegetables yesterday?
13: And you know how I know? Because you have a whiteboard in the studio across from me.
12: Is it still on the back?
13: And on the back in your bubble letters in marker, I see written, Fave Veggie.
12: Yeah, that was from yesterday. We were supposed to ask Derek that. He's got his gray suit on today. He's looking pretty dapper. So we already did the vegetables, but apparently you were supposed to appreciate them yesterday and eat them today. You ever hear that thing like, we don't know the frequencies and we don't know things that are alive and what they're actually going. What if vegetables had feelings and screamed when you ate them? That's why I don't eat them.
13: Some people do scream when they eat vegetables.
12: I know. National Apple Strudel Day. That's good stuff. I don't know what makes it a strudel.
13: Your accent.
12: No, I don't know. Was that a really bad German accent?
13: I think so.
12: I think so. World Karate Day.
13: Wow. Getting worse as we go on.
12: I don't even know what accent that was, but it was probably racist. Global Garbage Man Day. Don't we call them sanitation engineers?
13: Sanitation professionals, sanitation engineers.
12: That's right. And we are on the road in the fours in the morning. So it's just us. We see semis. That's all us on the road. We see beer delivery trucks.
13: In the threes
12: salutes.
13: And fours.
12: They're
13: yes.
12: getting going. And then we see our sanitation engineers getting going already.
13: And thank you for your hard work.
12: International Violin Day. That's a hard instrument to play.
13: Yeah.
12: And I was once told, I was in a band a long time ago, and we had a fiddle player. And one time he said, draw me a fiddle, because apparently I could draw back then. I don't know what happened. And he said, so I drew it, and he goes, that's a violin. I'm like, the same thing. And we got into a heated argument about my drawing, my rendition of a violin that was supposed to be a fiddle. I still remember this. We're talking fourth grade here. And I still remember that to this day.
13: Blair Taylor.
12: Punched him in the head.
13: At the finest.
12: National Teeth Whitening Day. That's your thing. Do that today. On this date in 1885, the Statue of Liberty arrived in New York City aboard the French ship Assyr.
13: It was a gift.
12: Right. But wouldn't it be funny if they just like was a surprise gift? Like, what's what are you doing? This is for you. Oh, okay. And my thing is, how did they know we would like it? What if it was just hideous?
13: What if it wasn't our size?
12: Right. What if we said, we're going to put it in Nevada? No, no, no. You got to put it right here in the harbor. You know, like someone, well, like when somebody gives you something and they want you to display it in the living room, you're like, no, we're going to put it in the spare room.
13: It would
12: be
13: really awkward if we tried to re-gift it. Yeah, here you go. We gave it to Columbia. Push it down the coast.
12: Columbia, here's a gift from you.
13: Here you go, Canada.
12: We didn't use it. Yeah, it still has the tag on it. They say in 1950, Dr. Richard H. Lawler performed the first kidney transplant. Guy just came in for like a sore throat. He's like, I know, but I'm going to try this, see what happens. You ever hear about these surgeries that last like days? Like,
13: yes. Like,
12: I can't do something for 30 seconds. I could never focus. Well, there's many, many reasons why I could never do, you know, kidney surgery.
13: The next time you think you have a bad day at work.
12: Yeah, how about that? And then on the stage in 1992, Billy Ray Cyrus, number one on the U.S. country music chart with his breakthrough hit, Achy Breaky Heart. Didn't we just read he went through some kind of medical thing?
13: Yeah.
12: He says he almost died?
13: Yeah, some like sepsis infection.
12: Something like that.
13: And
12: yeah.
13: Then it affected his vocal cords and... Now he's back singing again.
12: Is he doing a biography? Everyone's doing a biography right now.
13: Everybody likes to tell their story.
12: Yeah, I got no story. All right, well, I've got a weather story for you. Well, not me. Derek does in just a second here. He's still pointing on a map with all sorts of color on it, so that means it's going to rain. But right now, before we do that, it is 6:15. How about we try some news?
13: And we'll start with headlines that update a story that we began the week with, and now we know who is facing formal charges. A suspect in a house fire in Altoona that left one person dead Monday morning. Officials at the Eau Claire County Jail did identify the suspect as 32-year-old Tyler Stanton, who's now being held on a charge of felony arson due to appear in court today. Crews responded to a fire on Skyview Drive Monday morning, recovered a body from the scene afterward, and that's pending autopsy now, as the victim's name has not been released. Well, the Wisconsin Supreme Court has denied a petition for another name you may recognize, Ezra McCandless. You remember? That name is ringing a bell. It's that she's facing a murder conviction, currently serving a sentence with the 2018 stabbing death of her ex-boyfriend, Alex Woodworth. Her sentencing is 50 years with the possibility of parole. The court did not give a reason for its decision here to deny that review, but it's her third attempt to appeal the case. And when it comes to Mother Nature, we'll see exactly what is planned for us today. Derek comes in next with your full forecast details on Wax 104.5.
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12: 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We've got our 13 first alert. Meteorologist Derek Dolman. You look mighty spiffy today.
7: Well, thank you and good morning.
12: Is this one of your favorite suits? I like this one, the gray one.
7: It is. It's my favorite out of the three that I have in total.
12: You just rotate
13: them? Rotate them.
7: Yeah, I tried to change it up each day.
12: Well, then you got like 8,000 ties. All right.
7: I've got 8,000 ties, a multitude of colored shirts, so we keep it fresh on the morning show.
12: That's
7: here.
12: That's right. That's your slogan, right?
7: Yeah.
12: Keeping it fresh.
13: And you're so helpful. Okay, so we were coming back from the ball field in Colfax last night.
12: Oh, yeah, I forgot about this.
13: And we saw something that I've never seen before. It was, well, basically basically, it looked like somebody had a little tiny rainbow and popped it in the sky in the middle of nowhere. So I had to just see what it was, took a picture and sent it to you. And sure enough, you knew what it was.
7: And I told you it was an alien life form.
13: Yes, I knew we were right.
7: No, it's actually what Alex and Morgan saw is a rare phenomenon called cloud iridescence.
12: That's what I said. Told her.
13: So if if you were driving last night and you saw the same thing, now you know what it is because you explained it a little bit. It has to do with the sun and ice crystals.
12: Ice crystals.
7: Yeah. We'll just summarize it here. But basically, in the evening, when the sun is at the exact right position on the horizon, the sun's light is actually bent through tiny ice crystals that are suspended in high thin cirrus clouds, and as that happens, it creates that rainbow shimmer, as I like to call it.
13: It was just like a little tiny spot. It was
12: pretty
13: like,
12: lights. That's all you had to say. Pretty lights.
13: No pot of gold. It was like pocket change at the end. There was no rainbow to it.
7: Yes, unfortunately, we all wish there was some gold, but you just got a nice view instead.
13: It was beautiful.
12: All right, we'll talk about, I don't know about pretty skies today. We'll talk about rainy skies in just a second here.
11: Whoop, Derek Hales. Whoop, Derek Hales. Whoop, Derek Hales.
12: Okay, yesterday was something with like Appreciate Your Vegetables Day.
13: Yeah.
12: Today is National Eat Your Vegetables Day. We got some pretty drilled down vegetable propaganda going on.
7: And don't forget that salt on your peppers, right?
13: Thank you.
12: So we talked about what you like as far as a vegetable yesterday, and you said peppers, sweet and hot, right?
7: Yes,
12: both. Either and or all of them? Okay. Now, what is your least favorite vegetable?
7: Oh, man. This is a tie between carrots and celery.
12: Oh, those are pretty bland.
13: Alex, would you agree with that?
12: No.
13: No?
12: Brussels sprouts are the worst.
7: Hey, no, okay.
12: Unless you wrap them in bacon and maple syrup or something like that.
7: So I have to disagree.
12: Sprinkles.
7: I have to disagree because I have garden-grown Brussels sprouts at home that we grew last year. Mm-hmm. And if you oil them and season them right and put them in the oven, they actually taste heavenly.
12: If you put enough stuff on anything,
7: yes,
12: it's going to taste good.
7: You got a point there. But the reason I say it's a tie between carrots and celery, I just find myself endlessly chewing both vegetables, especially
12: get, like,
7: celery.
12: Hair between you, celery hair.
7: Yes.
12: Between your teeth.
13: Have you tried adding salt?
12: Yeah, there you go.
13: I'm telling you.
12: That's Morgan's answer, David.
7: Not salt, but I've tried peanut butter, and that just makes it worse.
12: Bacon.
13: Peanut butter makes nothing worse.
12: Put some peanut butter in your celery, wrap it in bacon, and put some sprinkles on it. You'll be fine.
13: If you
7: exactly.
13: If you like your Brussels sprout recipe, though, there's a surefire way to ruin it, and that's to invite Alex over, because we tried making him once, and he just went around the house announcing how stinky it was.
12: Someone's boiling gym socks. That's what I would
13: Takes
12: say.
13: Takes the fun right out of the Brussels sprouts for you.
12: Yeah, I'll come over and ruin your dinner anytime you want.
7: I was going to say the best way to ruin them, put salt on them.
12: That doesn't even help. All right. Is it going to be all day for everyone? I saw your future map and it had colors galore on it.
7: It sure did. But the way I'm advertising it for today, no, it's not going to be a total washout. There is going to be some dry time, but there will be enough rain around too where, yes, it is going to impact those outdoor plans to some extent. So moral of the story here, as you head out the door, just make sure to grab that rain gear with you because you are going to need it at times throughout the day. Within the rain, we could see some heavy bouts of rainfall and maybe an isolated thunder or thunderstorm or two before the day is done. Otherwise, we are looking at cloudy skies, breezy winds, and temperatures unseasonably cool in the low 60s. As we head into tonight, those showers are going to come to a quick end this evening. When it's all said and done, rainfall totals of a half inch up to an inch and a half will be possible. From there, we do dry out overnight, mostly cloudy, and will cool off to a low of 52. As we head into tomorrow, a blend of clouds and sunshine, breezy, but a bit warmer. We'll top out at a high of 71 degrees. On Friday, we'll find ourselves back in the low 70s, partly sunny, and maybe a few stray rain showers by later in the day. Finally, as we head into Father's Day weekend, still some uncertainty in regards to rain chances, what day those occur, and if so, how much. But at this time, it looks like Father's Day itself on Sunday would offer that chance of maybe a few rain showers. Otherwise, on Saturday, we are looking at mostly sunny skies, and both days this weekend will feature high temperatures in the mid-70s. Right now, in Eau Claire, it's currently 59 degrees. I'm 13 First Alert meteorologist Derek Dahlman. When

0: Wax 104.5, get to drinking. There you go. There's a creed to live by. I don't know. Get to drinking. That is Zach John King. Because we don't have enough. Zach is now. We had a lot of Morgans in incarnations. Morgan first name, Morgan last name. Now the latest thing is we got a lot of Zachs in the country world.
1: Let's face it. We're all over Morgan.
0: Yeah, well, no. Which one are you talking about?
1: I'm telling you.
0: Coming up, we have $500 on a Hy-Vee card for somebody. Keep in mind, we cap it, or this is above my pay grade, the decision to cap it at $500. So, this is nothing to sneeze at, as we say. So, yeah, that's the good news is $500 on Hy-Vee cards, because there's a lot of them if you win this. Very doable today. I think we got it. We'll see. That'll be just past 6:30 here. Great way to start a morning. And even if it's not you, we appreciate you texting in and playing along. This is your show, too. So you can always do that at 715-835-WAX.
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0: We had a ramen story the other day. A cup of noodles out with two new ramen flavors.
1: Okay.
0: Called Kansas City Barbecue and Texas Barbecue Ramen. I don't know. I haven't had ramen in a long, long, long time, but I'm a purist. Chicken or the beef one. That's all. Is a shrimp one out there? But no.
1: I'm guessing it's really not that gourmet. They probably all taste vaguely similar.
0: Kansas City barbecue packs a smoky taste, while the Texas barbecue has a bold spice. Both are at Walmart. Are those the same price as the little brick ones? I mean, they're like 37 cents or something.
1: I would imagine. Okay.
0: Man ate over 2 pounds of honey in 1 minute, setting the new world record.
1: Oof.
0: There's a lot of things you can eat. And a lot of, and you're like, I don't know what's going to do inside. I don't know. That, for some reason, that seems like quite the task.
1: Well, it'll literally sit there forever.
0: Yeah, it doesn't. 2 pounds of honey. Honey is good for you, but I don't know what 2 pounds. I saw it. It was like a, ice cream buckets, like a 4 quarts. It's a gallon. So maybe this is like 2 quarts. It looked like about a 2 quart.
1: Did he have a really short red shirt on?
0: And the picture I saw, I thought he was doing it like bobbing for apples too, which I don't think is the right way to do it. Just put your face. Like Winnie the Pooh probably gave him
1: tips. That's what I mean. He's wearing a short red shirt.
0: There's a social media trend of making blue hot dogs by boiling them in Gatorade. Someone tried it, said it does work. Kids may find it fun. There's no reason to do this other than as a stunt. I'm okay with this one. There's no one hurt. There's no one being grossed out. I'm like, hey, you want a blue hot dog? Okay. It's just a blue hot dog. You know what I mean? Of all the TikTok things people are doing, I'm like, I'm okay with this one.
1: Okay.
0: So we had prices yesterday on this. Some World Cup stadium venues are selling corn dogs for $24 each.
1: Stop it.
0: I don't think they're blue. They're at $24. Popsicles. You want a popsicle? $8. Eight. So these people are coming to our country, and we're like, well, we're going to get them. We're going to get them. We're going to price gouge them, and they're going to realize what America's all about. Why are we doing this?
1: Because they're to ourselves.
0: They have to eat, so we're just being rude, I would say, wouldn't you? All right, there you go. Some things you need to know this morning on Wax 104.5, and you know it. We've got our Hy-Vee brain starter.
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0: 104.5, good morning. It is the Wex 104.5 morning show. Don't mind if I do. Riley Green, Ella Langley, it is 640. Good morning. It's going to be, a rainy day today. We're going to hear from our 13th First Alert meteorologist, Derek Dahlman. He says it's not going to be an all-day thing, but it's definitely going to be a thing that will maybe hamper some outdoor plans. So, watch the sky. I don't think he's talking about anything severe. So maybe some showers and thunderstorms, high 63. We'll hear from him coming up in just a second here. But you guys are waiting for this, aren't you? Here we go.
1: This will blow that eye gunk right out of the corner of your eyes.
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0: $500 is our cap on this, so that's where we're at today. Let's see if we can do it. Hi, Fee is giving you a $500 card if you can solve this. So let's get right to the question. Phones are blinking. Yesterday we got both phone calls in, so let's see if we need them and if we can get them in today. Here's what we're working on. According to a recent national survey, people were asked what's something people don't realize is a skill until they meet somebody who's really good at it. Oh, I think we can do this. You might have to be specific on this. I'm looking at the answer. Now, these are everyday skills, not like careers or specialized training, like heart surgery. Didn't realize I was, it's nothing like that. These are everyday skills. What's the number one response? Let's do this today. Okay. Again, it's $500. So don't get mad if I'm a stickler. I may ask you to be more specific. We will see. We're going to get your calls right now. 715-835-WAX. 715-835-9299. That's the number to call. That's the number to text. If the phones work, we'll take the first caller. That person gets it, we're done. If that person doesn't, we move on to caller number two. Same process there. That person doesn't get it, then we go to the text line. We'll scroll back all the way to the very first text, and we'll check out that answer. If it wasn't mentioned in callers one or two, we'll use that. If it's right, that person will win. But even if you're not the first texter, keep doing it, because the other day we had to go through all three texts when the phones failed, and we always like to read them to just after 7 o'clock. So put your first name and where you're from if you want to, but we'd appreciate that. One more time, here's the question. What's something people don't realize is a skill until they meet someone who's really good at it? And these are everyday skills. I think we can do this. Let's try it. 715-835-WAX. Good luck.
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4: Good morning. Here's what we're learning today. Following up with more details now, formal charges are pending for the suspect in that house fire that happened in Altoona earlier this week and left one person dead. It unfolded Monday morning, and officials at Eau Claire County Jail did identify the suspect now as 32-year-old Tyler Stanton. He's being held on charges of felony arson due to appear in court today. Crews responded to that fire on Skyview Drive Monday morning, recovered a body from that scene. Now the victim's name not yet being released. Well, here in Eau Claire, police are searching for a man they consider armed and dangerous. You may have seen this on socials, 35-year-old Dakota Lees. Police say he fled from law enforcement on Monday. He is wanted on several charges, and they do say don't approach him. Instead, contact police if you have any information. Well, not so fast on data centers in the city. That's the idea with Eau Claire Sustainability Advisory Committee scheduled to vote today on a proposed moratorium against development of those data centers within the city. Data. I've heard it both ways. Now, basically, what that moratorium would do is just sort of kick the can and give the city more time to put requirements for those developments in place. So the next step is the proposal goes before the city council for a final decision. And midweek check-in. How are we feeling? Are you living the dream?
5: Oh, man can dream, Kenny.
4: Man can dream. But does that mean we're doing it here in America?
6: Two-thirds of Americans feel that the U.S. is in danger of losing important democratic rights and freedoms, according to a new survey from the Public Religion Research Institute. Asked if the American dream is still alive, it's equally divided, with half believing that if you work hard, you can get ahead in life. That number has fallen among the young, women, and Hispanics. Just 44% agree with the idea that God has granted America a special role in human history. I'm Rory O'Neill.
4: Well, as grumpier old men would say,
7: well, a guy can dream, can't he?
4: From our 715newsroom.com, I'm Morgan McCarthy.
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13: Cloudy skies are starting off for midweek as rain is now officially moving in from the west. As we head through the midweek, expect periods of rain with the chance of a few thunderstorms. We will have breezes increasing as high temperatures stay unseasonably cool in the low 60s. Any showers will taper off this evening. From there, mostly cloudy overnight, a low of 52. Some sunshine does return tomorrow, temperatures in the low 70s. On 13 First Alert, meteorologist Derek Dahlman.
0: Thanks so much, Derek. Well, I'm not outside, but I do see on the camera there's raindrops on there here in Eau Claire. So we've got 59 to start the day.
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0: All right. It's a lot on the line today. We're going to find out if we can get this. I think you should have a guess. You know, I hope they always have a guess for these, but we're going to find out if it'll work for you. $500 on a Hy-Vee card. People were asked with something that people didn't realize was a skill until they met somebody who's really good at it. It's a nice list here, too. 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
1: All right, a lot on the line, $500, and interesting question. It's a good list. I want to hear your text, too, or read your text, and we'll read them with Morgan after 7, but let's see if we can do this. People were asked, what's something people don't realize is a skill and until they meet someone who's really good at it? And these are everyday skills, not careers or specialized training. So we're looking for the number one response to this. See if we can get it. Who's this?
2: This is Paul.
1: Paul from Durand, am I right?
2: You are correct.
1: You've been calling for years. We've been doing this for years. You've been calling for years, haven't you?
2: Yes, I have.
1: Have you ever been successful? Have you ever won before?
2: Oh, yeah.
1: Okay, well, let's make it another time today. It'd be a good day to show us your skills here. $500. What are you thinking here?
2: Folding a fitted sheet.
1: That's got to be on here. Number 10, folding a fitted sheet. Can you do that? I can't do that. I try. I don't know why I keep trying.
2: I can fold the others, but not the fitted ones.
1: No, I've watched like YouTube stuff, and they're doing a magic trick. I'm like, okay, I'm just wadding it up and stomping it down. It's on the list. It's definitely a skill if you can do it. It's number 10. Always like hearing from you, Paul.
2: All right. Thanks, Alex.
1: Hi, Wax 104. Who's this?
3: This is Kelly from Black River.
1: Well, hello, Kelly from Black River Falls. How's your summer going so far?
3: It's going fast.
1: Yeah. We're in the middle of June already. I mean, technically now.
3: I know.
1: Well, summer hasn't started yet. When do you think summer starts?
3: Well,
1: is it Memorial Day weekend? Is it June 1st or whenever this solstice thing is coming up? Which one do you, in your mind, is the beginning of summer?
3: I would say as soon as kids get out of school.
1: Yes. They dictate everything. They even dictate when seasons change. Exactly. Hey, we had Paul from Durand with a great guess. He said folding a fitted sheet. That's on there at number 10, but not number 1. So here we go. What are you thinking?
3: I'm going to say something about like backing up or backing the trailer or parking or...
1: Well, those are a lot of guesses, so you gotta pick one.
3: Backing a trailer.
1: Can you do that?
3: I can try.
1: Yeah, I've tried before.
3: If I really had to, I could.
1: Oh, really? What if 10 people were watching you do it?
3: It might take me a little longer.
1: Take you a little while. Number one answer, backing up a trailer. You did it! How about that?
3: Yes, I did it. Yes.
1: $500 on a high V card. How about that?
3: Yes. Oh, that's amazing.
1: Now, I got to ask you, because there's two routes to go here now. Are you going to go and use it to help your grocery bills? Are you going to use it at the C-store, help your gas bills? Are you going to spend it on something you just normally wouldn't get?
3: Whatever I would like.
1: There you go. And don't share it either. Congratulations. $500 for you.
3: Thank you very much, Alex.
1: Very, very cool. All right. Congratulations. Kelly from Black River Falls. $500. It's going to go a long way, especially like Morgan says. If you've got kids and they're eating you out of house and home, and it's only, the first half of the first month of summer vacation. So congratulations, sir. We'll go over the rest of this list, and I'll read your text, too, after 7 o'clock with Morgan. He always posts this on the Morning Show page at waxradio.com. 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
1: All right, let's do two quick dog stories, shall we? A Boston woman recently set up a dog kissing booth. Haley Scott says, driver is, it's a dog, is full of wholesome love. Visitors can pat him or give him a treat. One kisser, Annie, said the visit was well worth the trip and that people need the joy and unconditional love from a dog like a golden retriever. Of course it was a golden retriever. They'll give you kisses anytime. And then how about this story? This is a local one. A Weston, Wisconsin dog recently alerted her owners to a neighbor in distress. Lily Allen sprinted to action and led her owners to their neighbor. The neighbor was injured and unable to get up. Lily Ann's owner called 911 for an ambulance. The neighbor is now recovering. The dog identified a problem, went and got help, and, helped this person out tremendously. Two good dog stories this morning to warm your heart. As we start your day off on a positive note, we call it your Good Stuff Stories, plural, today.
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0: 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So here's Alex and the crew with today's pledge.
1: 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That's why every morning just after 7, we feature a different area school class reciting the Pledge of Allegiance. Here's your morning Pledge of Allegiance.
2: Hi, my name is Mrs. Stangle, and my Osamola third grade class from Altoona Elementary is going to say the Pledge of Allegiance today.
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5. Good morning. Great way to start any day and great way to start thinking about getting closer to America's birthday there with a great song from Rodney Atkins. It's going to be a rainy, wet day in our part of America. We'll hear from our 13 First Alert meteorologist, Derek Dahlman. We're also going to go over your texts from our brain starter. If you missed it, we've got that coming up with Morgan next.

0: Wax 104.5, Jelly Roll, in need a favor. Of course, entertainment news yesterday. He and his wife, Rabbit LR, are...
1: Bunny's hopping on out. They're splitting.
0: Bunny, well, he's the one that filed.
1: Yes.
0: He's rolling. He's rolling out. He rolls out.
1: Jelly rolls
0: or she
1: out.
0: She hops out. One of the two. No. Whatever's going on there. But it was 10 years. And
1: 10 years is no joke.
0: Went through a lot. If you know the whole story, it's a bizarre story in normal people's lives. It's a bizarre story. But yeah, there you go. Well, off score, we'll keep on top of it, right?
1: She's the Tinseltown Talk.
0: We had a lot on the line today. $500 on a Hy-Vee cart. And an interesting question, too. I like this one. It was worded like this. People were asked, what's something people don't realize is a skill until they meet someone who's really good at it?
1: Oh.
0: Okay, with the everyday skills, not like careers or like brain surgery. I'm like, well, you're really good at that. No, I mean, we're talking about just everyday skills. Like, yeah, I suppose.
1: Parking.
0: Okay, well, hold on to your guess.
1: No. No winner.
0: Paul from Duran had this guess.
2: Folding a fitted sheet.
0: Yes, Paul. That was on the list at number 10.
1: Mission, if you can meet someone who's good at that, you tell me. I'm waiting.
0: But I was going to say, we're talking about it. I'm like, that's just a simple thing. But man, when you see someone who's good at it, you're like, wow. Then we had Kelly from Black River Falls.
3: I'm going to say something about like back in the trailer.
0: That was right. She was right. That
1: yes.
0: was the number one answer. $500.
1: You won. Way to go. Hey, I'd pay somebody $500 to back a trailer in for me.
0: One of my my best buddies, Jim, salsa guy. We're going to use his trailer to move something tomorrow. And last year, or a couple times, I've seen him do it. And I've seen other people do it, too. But I'm just amazed by it. Because
1: it's
0: I've
1: such
0: never,
1: a skill.
0: Yeah, because you have to. It's not like something you just can do. You have to do it, you know, over and over again, and then you're good at it.
1: But, equally as impressive is when I was in college in Boston, the semis that would have to come and back into those narrow openings.
0: Those little tiny, yeah. So hats off to people who know that.
1: So impressed.
0: Congratulations. Hats off to Kelly. My goodness. Okay, let's go with some of your guesses, too. We have a lot of them. I'm going to whip through as many of these as we can. Thank you so much for texting in and being a part of the show. Math, Shane from Marshfield said.
1: Yeah, that's a good answer.
0: Communication, Emma from Osseo.
1: Yes.
0: Landscaping, Brad from Dot. Cooking from scratch.
1: Ah.
0: JC from Ojibwa said. Yeah, like you ever like your mom used to be able to just whip up stuff and like, don't you need like a Google something or a recipe card? No. Cursive, Stacy said.
1: Ooh.
0: Singing, CD from Medford said. Painting, Deb from Marshfield. Grilling, Lori from Duran. Juggling, someone said.
1: Yay.
0: Sewing. Multitasking, Jessica from Eau Claire. Mm-hmm. Public speaking. You know, you see some public speaking, you know, he's just talking, right? And then you try and do it.
1: That's
0: like,
1: true.
0: Thank you for that. That was Lucas from Strum. Let's see. Typing, Tara from Eau Claire. Being a parent, Kelly from Black River Falls.
1: True.
0: Finding deals, coupon shopping, Justin from Chippewa. There are people who are like, whoa, that's
1: have a knack
0: skill.
1: For it.
0: Yeah.
1: Yep.
0: Parallel parking, there you go. Becca from Stanley. Listening, I guess that's Sarah from Hickston. I wasn't paying attention. Measuring. Shelly from Stratford?
1: That is because actually, Office Core and I just had this discussion because she was out in our parking lot and I walked out of the door the other day and she said, do you know how big this is? And I'm like, I have no idea. It's either 50 feet or 17 yards. I'm so bad with measuring.
0: Typing without looking, both hands on keyboard, someone said. Using your blinkers, Sue's mad at somebody from Mosini.
1: Uh-oh.
0: Remembering things like phone numbers, Josh from Lake Halley. Making people feel good, Donna from Rural Owen. Some people just have a knack for it. It is a skill, you know. Let's see, sports announcing, Leslie from Mondovi. Like, you're just describing what's happening. No, you've got to have some skill in that.
1: Buck and Aikman, you want to chime in?
0: Merging onto a busy highway. Man, we saw some yesterday, Jen from Stanley, that we couldn't do that. They're trying it.
1: It was basically a dead stop at the end of the ramp.
0: Everybody slammed their brakes on.
1: So dangerous.
0: Entering the interstate at 27 miles an hour. Okay, dealing with the public, Jamie from Chitek.
1: Bingo.
0: Drawing blood, phlebotomy, Diane from Winter says.
1: Yes, that is a great answer.
0: Knowing directions well, I'm pointing at you. There's a couple more in here. Chopping like a chef. I can cut stuff, but you ever see a chef do it?
1: Mm-hmm.
0: Like, that's a skill. Okay.
1: You're still pointing at me. I can't do anything.
0: Someone said putting your tongue into the shape of a clover. All right. Bagging groceries, Diane from Eau Claire, and driving a stick, someone said. Okay, those are all good. I bet that we nailed a lot of these. So again, congratulations. Kelly, number two, remembering people's names. I can't do that. Parallel parking.
1: All parking.
0: Grilling or cooking without a recipe. That was on here. Explaining something clearly. Sometimes you're like, just talk better, right? Telling a good story, remembering directions without GPS.
1: I love that skill. I don't have it.
0: Packing a vehicle efficiently. Like if you had to put a bunch of stuff, like you're going camping or going for the weekend, I just throw it in and you see people are like Tetris. I'm like, oh, wow, that is a skill. Keeping a house or workspace organized. And then, like Paul said, folding a fitted sheet.
1: You know what all these fall under? this new umbrella term. The thing that gets most attractive as you go through life, competency.
0: Right.
1: The older I get, the more I'm just like, just be competent. But, people that can just do things, that's all it. That's all it's about.
0: But
1: just
0: this is
1: do
0: about
1: something.
0: Being impressed with competency that you didn't even know you couldn't do.
1: The folded,
0: or was
1: the
0: a
1: folded
0: skill.
1: Sheet thing is never going to happen.
0: Good guess.
1: That's a unicorn guess.
0: Congratulations to Kelly. We always post the list on the Morning Show page at waxradio.com. We've got more winning on the way. You pick it. We play it. Midweek Pop Quiz is coming in a bit. But we'll also talk about a rainy day with Derek. It's raining here in Eau Claire. It's 7:13. It's news time.
1: And we'll start with headlines that refresh a couple of cases that may be in your head and you're wondering, whatever happened with that? Well, if you recognize the name Ezra McCandless, we have an update. Wisconsin Supreme Court has denied a petition for a review of McCandless's murder conviction. We'll shake loose the details as you probably recognize the name. She's currently serving a sentence for that 2018 stabbing of her ex-boyfriend, Alex Woodworth. Now, her sentence is 50 years with the possibility of parole. The court did not give a reason for this latest decision, but it is her third attempt to appeal the case. Meanwhile, formal charges are now pending for the suspect in a house fire that started the week in Altoona, and we now know who that is. Officials at Eau Claire County identifying the suspect as 32-year-old Tyler Stanton. He's being held on a charge of felony arson due to appear in court today. It was a fire about 9:30 Monday morning that they responded to, but recovered a body from the scene with an autopsy pending. The victim's name not yet released. And plenty of corduroy in the capital city for those blue coats. It's a busy day at our 97th Wisconsin State FFA convention. A record number of delegates, degrees earned by members this year, and our own Bob Bolsold inducted to the Hall of Fame as well. Congrats to Bob. And we go to Boston because this is something that I think Wisconsin would understand well. World Cup fans, turns out they drank so much beer. How much did they drink? The city ran out.
4: 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Hennessy's Bar in Boston said it tripled the St. Patrick's Day sales before it sold out on Sunday night. Other businesses are ordering more beer and adding staff for upcoming matches. English fans are expected to flock to Boston next week for England's match against Ghana. I'm Mark Mayfield.
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11: Cloudy skies are starting off for midweek as rain is now officially moving in from the west. As we head through the midweek, expect periods of rain with the chance of a few thunderstorms. We will have breezes increasing as high temperatures stay unseasonably cool in the low 60s. Any showers will taper off this evening. From there, mostly cloudy overnight, a low of 52. Some sunshine does return tomorrow, temperatures in the low 70s. On 13 First Alert, meteorologist Derek Dahlman.
0: Thank you so much, Derek. Had a lot of places, seen some rain, dropped a few notches too. 57 at Wax Road 04.

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11: 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Is it funny? Is it wet? It's raining here. Let me check the radar. Yeah, a lot of people experiencing some rain. This is kind of going to be, southern Wisconsin, Madison area, into Cedar Rapids, Iowa. Some really heavy rain. But yeah, a lot of places seeing rain. That's going to be the story today, off and on. We'll hear more from our 13th First Alert meteorologist, Derek Dahlman. Get ready. We're going to need a contestant. I've got that summer prize package. We're going to play the You Pick It, We Play It midweek pop quiz in just a second. So stick around for that. Also, this gal who had an interesting way she met this guy. She's going to tell her story, and then I want to hear from you, okay? If you and your significant other, or your husband or wife, met an unusual or hilarious place, we want to hear about it. Text me 715-835-WAX this morning.
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11: The 1993 video game. Okay, the video game, NBA Jam, grossed $1 billion. That's $2.3 billion in today's money worldwide in its first 12 months of release. That's three times as much as the highest grossing movie of that same year, 1993, Jurassic Park. Video game. It's crazy. Washington, D.C., nation's capital, has a higher population than two states, Vermont and Wyoming. It's a city. Crazy. Finally, Walt Disney was not cryogenically frozen. He was cremated and buried in a cemetery in Glenville, California. I don't know why we all think he is. Well, I've got my sources on the Morning Show page. 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
11: 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Good morning.

0: Wax 104.5. His name is Josh Ross. And hate how you look. Good morning, 727. Rainy day in store for us, which, yeah, I mean, need rain? I don't know. We've had a lot of rain last week or so after going through that dry spell, but get it over in the middle of the week because we need a good weekend for Father's Day weekend, and weather-wise, looks like yeah, it's going to be nice, sunny on Saturday, 76. Slight chance with a decent day on Father's Day, 75. So, yeah, let it rain. Let's do it now instead of the weekend. Right, Morgan?
1: I think so.
0: Let it rain.
1: We might as well, and I think if we're going to go knee-high by the 4th of July in the cornfields, this will help.
0: It's popping, man.
1: Yeah.
0: Obviously, we'll need some hot weather, but even those decent temps this weekend will help. All right. So, you got the FIFA, you got the soccer thing going on, all that going on. There's a Los Angeles woman. She recently found love at the World Cup. She's going to tell her meetup story here.
1: Okay.
2: So, I find a random porta potty, like a random porta potty line, and I stand behind this guy. So essentially, we start chopping it up. I get his name, he gets mine. We're like talking surface level things, like who am I going for the team, like blah, blah, blah, sports, the whole shebang. Finally, like, I'm like, I can hold your beer. I hold his beer. He offers me to go first, but I was like, no, girl, like, you go first, and then I'll go afterwards. Comes out, he's like, let me hold your beer. I was like, okay, cool. So I let him hold my beer, come back out, and he's like, okay, let's go. And I'm like, okay, let's go.
0: Okay, a couple things I noticed. Mm-hmm. Typical girl term. Who are you going for? Is the way she... instead of like, what's your team?
1: Or yeah,
0: are you
1: yeah.
0: Going for? How many times she said like?
1: Uh-huh.
0: And did she call him girl at one point?
1: Oh, yeah.
0: Okay. Just wanted to make sure I got all that. So they met up. And then they're like, okay. Well,
1: at the porta potty.
0: They met up porta potty.
1: Okay.
0: But then they went on their first date.
2: So he's like, okay, let's meet up at this time. I'm like, cool. He picks me up and immediately I get in the car and everything is like, just like I remember our conversation at FIFA Fest, like supernatural. The connection was really good. Like the banter was amazing. And just, it was just like really good, like flowing conversation. Anyways, so we get into the photo booth. And we're like going through this like selections and like we decide on one and we start doing the poses and like literally on like our third pose, he's like, okay, what do we do for the next one? I'm like, I don't know. So I start smiling and then like he turns my head and he kisses me.
1: Oh, sounds like they're, well,
0: probably
1: doing pretty well.
0: Probably kissed her just to keep her from saying like so many times. Okay, no. The point of the story is they met at a porta potty. Okay,
1: goal.
0: Love. Who knew you're going to find love at a porta potty at a soccer?
1: Or it's thing. A harbinger of things to come.
0: So that's just all of that to say. Do you know a couple who met in a crazy, unusual, hilarious way? So we were curious. I threw it out there. Can we get in the text 715-835?
1: I like this one. Kelly says, my sister met her husband at urgent care. Oh. She sprained her ankle and he cut his hand. They were both in the waiting room. There you go.
0: Ryan, Chippewa Falls. Yeah, but who you are and where you're from, if you want. Says his cousin met his wife after they both rear-ended the same car in a little chain reaction accident. Not romantic at the time, but it worked out. That's right. You can meet at a car accident. You can meet at a porta potty. We want to know. So text us 715-835-WAX. Love to get your interesting story this morning.

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1: All right, I've got a bunch of prizes for you. A little summer prize package, including Micon movie tickets. Keep in mind, it's for that Taylor Swift song. She's going to be singing that on the big screen because Toy Story 5. I've been reading good reviews.
2: And
1: they
2: good.
1: Get the early people. So
2: I really want to see it.
1: They say they're kind of harkening back to 1, 2, and 3.
2: Mm.
1: 4 was a little different, so they're saying they're going back to that. So that's in the theater, so get some movie passes. We'll get you loaded up with goodies from McDonald's as well, and then we'll get you a pair of tickets to go check out a summer ball game with the Express. You pick the game, you go. So
2: swing bada bada.
1: You also need to pick a topic, any topic, absolutely any topic. What did we have last week? Oh, it was a TV show, My High School Musical, wasn't it?
2: It was High School Musical, of which
1: you've
2: seen, yes, zero episodes.
1: So if you want to.
2: No, you did. You got Zac Efron out of nowhere. You got one point.
1: So text us

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10: We begin with a little baseball this morning as the Brewers are back at it to begin a 3-game series against the Guardians last night. And thanks to solo home runs from Bryce Terang and Garrett Mitchell and a solid pitching performance from Robert Gasser, the Brewers came away with a 2-1 victory. It was also the major league debut of Cooper Pratt, who did go hitless in the game. The Brewers also set a franchise record for most wins in their first 70 games of the season with a record of 44-26. The state high school baseball tournament continues today with games in Division 1 and 2 all in action, which includes Somerset taking on Pewaukee. And the Eau Claire Express fell to the La Crosse Loggers last night to split their 2-game series. But it's a doubleheader today at Carson Park as the Express welcome the Wausau Woodchucks. Game 1 is at 12:05 and Game 2 is at 6:35. 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

0: It's time to start off your morning with your first chuckle of the day. 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
1: So I'm at the grocery store the other day. This kid was bagging my stuff. He asked me if I wanted paper or plastic. I told him I didn't care. He can go ahead and decide. He said he's not free to do that. Baggers can't be choosers.
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0: I don't know, man. 743. Just one margarita? I mean, he's talking about one margarita, two margarita, four.
1: Uno, dos, tres.
0: It's got fruit in it. It's technically breakfast, right?
1: I think so.
0: Go for it, guys. And bring me one. Coming up, we're going to talk about a rainy day. Yeah, it's a good day to stay inside and have a margarita. Maybe not at your desk, but maybe later. We're going to hear from our 13th First Alert meteorologist, Derek Dolman, about rain. We can't see. Well, the only way we can see outside, I should say, is our tower cam. Look at those big raindrops on the tower, on the camera there.
1: I see that. It looks a little sloppy.
0: Raining. How much is it going to rain today? How often? Who's going to see it? We'll answer all of those questions for you. Plus, the You Pick It, We Play It midweek pop quiz. We've got our contestant. What category are we going to dive into today? We're also talking about interesting places that you and yours, we're talking mainly husbands and wives, not just, we started dating things. So we've got some good ones so far, Morgan.
1: Yeah, this one's great. It says, I met my husband on a blind date during a Halloween party, but he wasn't my blind date.
0: Oh.
1: Our blind date stood us up. So a friend set up the whole thing, said this, told us, and now 30 years later, they're married. He said they proposed after 3 months of first meeting. I want to know what their costumes were.
0: Yeah, I want to know what you'd call that, because it was a blind date.
1: Yeah.
0: It was
1: an
0: really
1: orchestrated blind date.
0: Well, no, because there was total. They were on different blind dates that didn't show up, so it was a blind. Anyway, all right, so how did, interesting scenario, how you met?
2: We were all out at another friend of ours' bachelor party, and of course we got kind of drunk and acted a fool in the parking lot, and my buddy married the officer that arrested us for public intoxication.
0: And he ended up marrying her?
2: She arrested us for public intoxication, and her and Leon started dating after he got out of jail a week later. Well, we got out that night, but a week later they started dating and ended up getting married.
1: Did they have an open bar? That's a bigger question.
0: I want to know what they did to get arrested, though, don't you?
1: Yeah, I'm kind of curious as well, although I'm suspecting it stays in Vegas like most bachelor and bachelorette parties.
0: Brandon in Eau Claire says his friend met his wife when she yelled at him for parking in the wrong spot at work. They still disagree about who was right.
1: Megan from Chippewa says, my neighbors met during a snowstorm. One of them was stuck. The other stopped to help. Hey, in Wisconsin, that is a fairy tale, happily ever after. That's great.
0: Let's see. My sister met her husband. Eric from Chippewa Falls says his uncle met his wife after she accidentally walked into the wrong bowling league night. That sounds like a Wisconsin story too, doesn't it?
1: Love
0: that.
1: She
0: stayed, bowled terrible, married him anyway.
1: I know a couple that got married after meeting on Marketplace. It started with a couch. Oh, that's kind of cool.
0: That's the name of their love story.
1: Yeah.
0: It started with a couch. All right, you can text us 715-835-WAX this morning.
3: 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Here's Morgan McCarthy with the news.
1: Good morning. Here's what we're learning today. Following up with more details now, formal charges are pending for the suspect in that house fire that happened in Altoona earlier this week and left one person dead. It unfolded Monday morning, and officials at Eau Claire County Jail did identify the suspect now as 32-year-old Tyler Stanton. He's being held on charges of felony arson due to appear in court today. Crews responded to that fire on Skyview Drive Monday morning, recovered a body from that scene. Now the victim's name not yet being released. Well, here in Eau Claire, police are searching for a man they consider armed and dangerous. You may have seen this on socials, 35-year-old Dakota Leaves. Police say he fled from law enforcement on Monday. He is wanted on several charges, and they do say don't approach him. Instead, contact police if you have any information. Well, not so fast on data centers in the city. That's the idea with Eau Claire Sustainability Advisory Committee scheduled to vote today on a proposed moratorium against development of those data centers within the city. Data. I've heard it both ways. Now, basically, what that moratorium would do is just sort of kick the can and give the city more time to put requirements for those developments in place. So the next step is the proposal goes before the city council for a final decision. And midweek check-in. How are we feeling? Are you living the dream?
4: Well, a man can dream, Kenny.
1: Man can dream. But does that mean we're doing it here in America?
5: Two-thirds of Americans feel that the U.S. is in danger of losing important democratic rights and freedoms, according to a new survey from the Public Religion Research Institute. Asked if the American dream is still alive, it's equally divided, with half believing that if you work hard, you can get ahead in life. That number has fallen among the young, women, and Hispanics. Just 44% agree with the idea that God has granted America a special role in human history. I'm Rory O'Neill.
1: Well, as grumpier old men would say,
6: well, a guy can dream, can't he?
1: From our 715newsroom.com, I'm Morgan McCarthy.
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0: 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Meteorologist Derek Dolman is here. Good morning.
11: Good morning.
0: I see big old raindrops on your tower cam.
11: Yes, the rain is officially here.
0: Okay, now which statement would be true today? If you have outdoor plans, you might be able to fit them in, or there's really, unless you get really lucky, there's no way you're not going to get wet and your outdoor plans will be affected today.
11: Yeah, let's go with the latter option. Okay. I think that sums it up best here, as I've been advertising all morning. Outdoor plans will indeed be impacted, so you do want to plan accordingly. Make sure to have that rain gear if you are going to be outside. No, it's not going to be raining the entire day, but there still will be enough rain around to where, again, it is going to have some impacts to those outdoor plans. Through the day, we are going to have periods of rain, some of which could be on the heavy side of things, and maybe even a few embedded thunderstorms in the mix to go along with that cloud. Skies, breezy winds, and it is going to be unseasonably cool, our high temperature in the low 60s. Any showers will taper off this evening when it's all said and done. Rainfall amounts between a half inch up to an inch and a half will be possible. Through the overnight hours, we'll have mostly cloudy skies and will cool off to a low of 52. As we head into tomorrow, expect a mix of clouds and sunshine, breezy winds up to a high of 71 degrees. On Friday, we'll find ourselves back in the low 70s. We are going to wrap up the week under partly sunny skies, and maybe by later in the day could start to see a few rain showers. Finally, as we head into Father's Day weekend, still some uncertainty in regards to the extent of rain chances as well as where those may occur, so we'll keep an eye on that. But as it stands right now, it looks like Father's Day itself on Sunday is going to bring us at least a small chance of a few rain showers. Outside of that, we are mostly sunny on Saturday, up to around 76 degrees, and then we are going to round out the weekend back in the mid-70s. Right now, no clear. It's currently 57 degrees on 13 First Alert. Meteorologist Derek Dolman.

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7: All right, you pick it. We play it. Midweek pop quiz. Let's go to the phones. Oh, hi, Wax 104. Who's this?
8: Eliza.
7: Wow, I like that name, Eliza.
9: I think that's the first time we've heard that name, yeah.
7: Yeah. Do you like your name?
8: What's that?
7: Do you like your name?
8: Sure. I'm stuck with it for life.
9: It's my best friend's middle name, actually. So
7: all right,
9: there you go.
7: I like it. All right.
8: Oh, nice.
7: Yeah. Where's home for you?
8: Dorchester.
7: From Dorchester.
9: Do you like it or are you just
7: do you like
9: stuck
7: Dorchester?
9: With it?
8: Yeah, I'm stuck with it. I married into it.
9: Oh, there we go.
7: We're talking about interesting places. Where did you and your husband meet?
8: We met at a shed in Stratford, Wisconsin by a Reddy heater.
9: Wow. Yes, way to heat it up.
7: Yes. All right, you're here to play the You Pick It, We Play It midweek pop quiz. First, we need to know, what is your topic today?
8: Friends, their show Friends.
9: Oh, geez.
7: Who do you want to play against, me or Morgan?
8: I'll play against Alex.
7: Oh, okay, she's going for me. I watch it a lot. You got to kick me out of the room now.
8: Okay. I'll leave, Alex.
10: Good. On a break.
9: All right, he's going to pivot and get out there. You hold tight
8: all
9: with
8: right.
9: me. Now, if you had to guesstimate how many times you've seen Friends, what would you put that number at, ballpark?
8: I would say I've probably seen each episode 4 or 5 times at least.
9: Oh, good. You guys will be right about in the same area then. Now, every time we have these questions, he says they're too easy. So we're going to see if we can level it up a little bit for you and any other Friends experts out in the crowd playing today. So sit tight and let's see what we can come up with. All right. Now, if you are going to go through the cast, just personally, no right or wrong answer here. Who's your favorite character?
8: Probably Phoebe or Joey.
9: All right.
8: Phoebe or Joey, they're the funniest.
9: Well, in that case, let's start with Joey. What's the name of Joey's stuffed penguin?
8: Hugsy.
9: All right. Let's stay with the name game for a second here then. What is the name of Monica and Ross's dog when they were a kid?
8: Gigi.
9: All right. We're going to go now to an ex-girlfriend from Chandler Bing's past. What was Janice's catchphrase?
8: Oh, my God.
9: That's extra points if you can put a little Janice on it.
8: Okay. Oh, my God.
9: What is the name of Ross and... Oh, that one's too easy. Even I know that. Never mind. Hold on. If you're a Phoebe fan, then you'll know this. What fake name does Phoebe often use?
8: Regina Phalange.
9: And of all the names that Alex forgets, I bet you that's one he'll remember.
8: Yeah, he probably will.
9: And what is the name of the self-help book that the girls read after their breakup problems? This is a deep dive. I don't know this one.
8: Something about burning something in a garbage can. I remember the episode. They're all sitting around in their wedding dresses, eating ice cream, and they're burning something, and then the firemen come.
9: I love that you just gave
8: us... I don't know specifically.
9: You basically just gave us the script, but do you want to take a guess at any specific answer?
8: At the book, the name of the book, Burning Something in a Garbage Can. I honestly don't know.
9: I love that one. Burning Something in a Garbage Can is my autobiography. We'll get Alex back in here in just a second. He can play the second half of the Friends trivia game with you, and you guys can pivot to see who brings home a victory with Wax 104.5.

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1: All right, the You Pick It, We Play It midweek pop quiz. We've got Eliza from Dorchester, and you picked the TV show Friends. How many times have you watched all the episodes of Friends? Is it nonstop?
2: I told Morgan probably 4 or 5 times each episode.
1: Okay, and how do you think you did on your answers?
2: I think I missed one.
1: Okay, you hang back. I'm going to get the same questions. Here we go.
3: Oh, welcome back, Alex. We were on a break.
1: Yes, we were.
3: But if you had to name your favorite character, whose were your favorites? This doesn't count for a point, but I'm just curious how they match up with Eliza's.
1: I think Chandler.
3: Yeah, okay, he likes Chandler. She's a Phoebe or Joey gal. So you guys have the whole cast covered between you pretty much. We'll start with, in fact, one of her favorite characters, Joey. What is Joey's penguin's name? His little stuffed penguin. What's his name?
1: Oh, no. See, this is why I watch it, but I'm horrible with remembering names.
3: What'd we say, Eliza? There's common names.
1: It was Mr. something,
2: I'm
1: wasn't it?
2: I'm telling you.
1: Mr. Butterworth. No, I can't remember it. I can't.
3: Take a guess.
1: I did. Mr. Butterworth. That's not it.
3: All right.
1: What is it?
3: What did we say?
2: Hugsy.
1: Yes. No Mr. in there at all. Mr. Hugsy.
3: All right. From
1: okay, she's got a point.
3: Penguins to dogs, speaking of woof.
1: Okay.
3: We're going to take it back to two different characters, neither of your favorites. Okay. It's going to be Monica and Ross's childhood dog. Do you guys remember the name of that childhood dog?
1: Man, what's the name? Stop with the names. Chi-Chi was Rachel's dog. Sprinkles. I can't remember names. That's my downfall in any kind of thing like this.
3: What did we say, Eliza?
2: I said Gigi.
3: It's Chi-Chi. According to ChatGPT, it's Chi-Chi, so not Rachel's
1: Chi-Chi?
3: Dog. Yeah.
1: What was Chi-Chi is still alive? I thought that was Rachel's. Okay, you got the point on that one.
3: All right. Now we're going to go back to a throwback. You have your favorite character, and he once had an ex-girlfriend named Janice. What was the catchphrase of Chandler's?
1: Oh, did she do a good impersonation?
3: She did a great one.
1: I missed it. Other. Oh, my God.
3: Give us your best Janice, Eliza.
1: Give me yours.
2: Oh, my God.
1: She gets an extra point.
3: Oh, she gets my God.
1: She's got 4 points. I gave her an extra point for that one.
2: I think Morgan won that one,
1: she gets no points. No.
3: Nice work.
1: Don't encourage her.
3: Alex, the one name you actually may remember, he actually doesn't get my name right 365 days a year, but if you had to use Phoebe's common alias, the fake name that she always gives, what would that be?
1: Regina Falange.
3: Eliza?
2: Yes, Regina Falange.
1: That's what she said?
3: Of all the names, you never get right.
1: Yeah,
3: this
1: one
3: always, always. Yes, it is. All right, Miss Falange. We go to the last question. Now, this involves a book, Alex. Another one of your downfalls.
1: Oh, no.
3: Names and books. But there is a book that the girls all read when they were going through breakup problems.
1: Yeah.
3: Do you remember? And here's the funny thing. Eliza has pretty much the whole scene. Set the scene for us again, Eliza. Jog his memory.
1: No, I remember.
2: I think they're all sitting around in their wedding dresses, and they're eating ice cream, burning like love notes in the garbage can, and then the firemen have to come and like fire out.
1: No. This is the one about the book where how can you grow if you won't let me blow?
3: Wow.
1: I know. Got a big laugh.
3: That'll get you in trouble.
2: Something I don't remember the book, but
1: something
2: I guess
1: about
2: you do.
1: Wind. The color of the wind. You're my wind beneath my wings. Something about wind.
3: I'm so impressed.
2: Yeah, okay.
1: What is it?
3: I'm impressed. Well, do you want to share your answer first, Eliza?
1: What was your answer?
2: I said burning something in a garbage can. I really don't.
1: I'd read that
2: I don't
1: book.
2: Remember the
1: I'd
2: name of that book.
3: Be Your Own Wind Keeper. That was the name of the book.
2: Oh, yeah.
1: Since I'm not going to win, give me a half a point on that one.
3: I don't know. Burning something in a garbage can sums up the show most days.
1: That sounds like a better book than that. Yes. Hey, thank you so much for calling and playing and being a part of the show and playing our silly little game. We've got a bunch of cool summer prizes for you, Eliza.
2: All right.
1: That
2: sounds
1: was fun.
2: Good.
1: You pick
2: thank
1: it.
2: You.
1: We play it. Midweek Pop Quiz. 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

0: It's time for Scroll and Tell with Alex and Morgan. A chuckle is the theme from the memes they've seen.
1: At Sid Beer, my husband almost fell down the stairs, and now we are in a heated debate as to whether my gasp was out of fear for his safety or excitement about a possible life insurance payout.
2: At Tracy Bro says, me with $33 left after paying bills. Let's go see how much that Land Rover costs a month.
1: This morning, my son said his ear hurt, and I said, on the inside or outside? So he walks out the front door, comes back in, and says both. Moments like this got me wondering if I'm saving too much for college.
2: At You're a Capricorn, Boo says, I hate when you think it's a parking spot, but you pull up and it's just a tiny car hiding.
1: Yes.
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0: 5, good morning, 8:15. Kane Brown coming to town. Well, not town. Not even, I mean, Kadat's a small town, but he's not even coming to Kadat. He's coming to a field outside Kadat next week, where, you know, 20, 30,000 people are going to be.
1: Small little gathering. Yeah,
0: it's a little thing. We're in separate rooms. So a lot of times, I could text you. I have a whiteboard. I still do my hand signals.
1: Yep.
0: And sometimes I do hand signals to the music. Mm-hmm. And you're wondering if what I'm doing over here. So
1: it looks like
0: that
1: you're,
0: was just my Kane Brown woman dance, apparently.
1: Let's just say it's a good thing you're not air traffic control, because nobody would have any idea where to go.
0: La Poo was the correct answer.
1: Oh, for her cat?
0: No, the cat, the dog. Because we had, if you missed it, we had friends trivia we were playing. And Monica and Ross's dog was Chi-Chi. And I thought that was Rachel's dog. I know. For people who don't watch Friends, they don't care. But Rachel's dog was La Poo.
1: Okay.
0: They got dragged by the, was it the ice cream truck.
1: Somebody knew that. Somebody's yelling. Yep. They knew that.
0: We played that with a You Pick It. We played Midweek Pop Quiz. Coming up, Office Cora and Tinseltown Talk. But let's check out what's going on in Iraq.
2: And now, another edition of So This Is Where We're At on This Rock with Alex and Morgan.
0: Okay, just three stories that really just encapsulize where we're at this moment in time on this planet. Okay?
1: All right.
0: There's an app for shopping addicts in South Korea.
1: You have to pay for it?
0: Where you order from fake stores. You browse, you look at reviews, you add to your cart, and you submit the order, but nothing is sent. It's all just like a dopamine hit. You're so addicted to the rush of shopping that you do it fake because you still want the rush.
1: So this would be like fake cigarettes for somebody that's trying to quit smoking.
0: This is candy cigarettes.
1: N.A. beer.
0: Equivalent. Yes. For alcoholics. This is okay. That's where we're at. Hey. People in Switzerland just voted on whether or not they would cap their population at 10 million. They're like, can you imagine like the counter? Like,
1: that's it?
0: Me and the wife are, we're getting close. We're getting close. Yep. It was rejected, by the way. 55% voted against it. 45% voted for it.
1: Well, what if you're 10 million and one? You get kicked out.
0: Yeah, they take the baby and move it to a different
1: country.
0: I don't know. But they rejected. The turnout was only 60%. By the way, the current population is 9.1 million.
1: Okay.
0: 27% aren't Swiss citizens. Okay, so they want to say, this is where we're at. They just want, this is the number. Once this is too many, no more people coming in, no more people coming out. You know what I mean?
1: Okay. Holding steady. Yeah.
0: But again, can you imagine if they would have passed it? And finally, my favorite story of the week. This is where we're at on this rock. A Shanghai company named Yuban has invented a robotic toilet.
1: Uh-huh.
0: The toilet has wheels. It runs on AI, has a self-cleaning system, pressurized water jets, and a UV light for sanitation purposes. Once used, the robot toilet heads to a docking station. It's like a Roomba. It comes to you. It goes to a docking station, and it empties its contents.
1: You tell me if we can call it the robot.
0: The robot. Now, obviously, they're making it for people with mobility issues.
1: Mm-hmm.
0: But there's plenty of... By the way, it's $13,000. But there are plenty of people who are like, I don't want to walk all the way in. The game's on.
1: Let the toilet come to me.
0: The toilet comes
1: rolling
0: out to you.
1: If we ever get to that point.
0: I am not going to lie. And I don't think I'm alone on this. Like, that'd be kind of cool.
1: I think you might be alone on this.
0: But then what if you're...
1: As Wayne Larrabee would say, that is the dagger. If you can't get up to go to the bathroom off the couch while you're watching the game.
0: Get up and get on that. You just don't leave the room. Football game. Can you imagine if like a whole bunch of people over and you're like, I really got to go. Guys, don't look.
1: Get out of the way. Out of the way. Coming through.
0: And they have no clue that you have this thing.
1: Move your knees. The robot's here.
0: In comes rolling in the toilet. You just do your business and while they're, don't look. I told you don't look.
1: Change the definition of a Super Bowl party.
0: Yeah, it's a bowl, all right. I am searching Amazon as we speak. Okay. We're going to talk Tinseltown Talk with Office Cora in just a bit. And a rainy day forecast with Derek Dolman on the way. But right now it's news time.
1: And headlines that probably sound familiar to you. We'll update a couple of cases that we've been talking about this week. And that begins in Altoona now with formal charges. And we now know who they're against, pending for the suspect in a house fire that left one person dead Monday morning. Officials at Eau Claire County Jail identified the suspect as 32-year-old Tyler Stanton, who's now being held on felony arson with a court appearance planned for today. It was early in the week, about 9:30 Monday morning on Skyview Drive, where crews showed up to the fire and eventually recovered a body from the scene, though that autopsy and the results are pending. The victim's name not yet released. Following up from the courts, a petition for review for Ezra McCanless's murder conviction falls flat. The Wisconsin Supreme Court denying that. If the name sounds familiar, it's likely you remember the case. McCandless was currently serving that sentence for the 2018 stabbing death of her boyfriend, Alex Woodworth. Her sentence is 50 years with the possibility of parole. The court did not give a reason for its recent decision, but it's a third attempt for her appealing that case. And corduroy converges on the Capitol. It is the FFA State Convention taking place. And our own Bob Bolsol getting inducted into the Hall of Fame for the FFA as well. So congrats to Bob and all the kids doing good things down there in Madison right now in the blue coats. From our 715newsroom.com, I'm Morgan McCarthy, and now you are up to date on Wax 104.5.
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9: Periods of rain can be expected throughout the day, some of which may be on the heavy side, and even a couple embedded thunderstorms not being ruled out. We are going to have cloudy skies, breezy winds, unseasonably cool in the low 60s. Any showers will taper off this evening. From there, mostly cloudy overnight, cooling off to a low of 52. And then tomorrow, expect a mix of clouds and sunshine, breezy, with slightly warmer temperatures in the low 70s. On 13 First Alert, meteorologist Derek Dahlman.
10: Thank you so much, Derek. Yeah, I see you. Raindrops on the tower cam. That's where we're at. That's kind of going to be the story of the day. Got 56

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1: All right, let's talk about Tinseltown Talk. It's Office Cora. 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

0: whatever her name is, after 10 years separating.
1: Like 10 crazy years. I'm sure that was a wild ride.
0: After, off the show, I was going back and telling you how they met and things like that. And like, what? But did we, because the other news was good news, but I thought we knew this already, that Tom Holland and Zendaya secretly got married.
1: Yes. But they didn't really 100% confirm it, but now they did.
0: So we thought they did?
1: Yes.
0: And now Tom Holland kind of slipped up. They're like, well, and he kind of is an interview and kind of just finally kind of fessed up, right?
1: Yes, like, yeah, we did.
0: The thing is, obviously, if they kept it secret, they probably don't want to talk about, you know what I mean? So just you know, leave it alone. Let them be.
1: Leave it alone.
0: Exactly. All right, what you got?
1: Well, leave Travis and Taylor alone. My goodness. Now they're saying the Madison Square Garden is not where the wedding is going to be, but more like the reception, which I can totally see that. And they said there's a giant stage being built. And I mean, who knows who could be the performer?
0: Well, it holds 18 to 22,000 people for the main arena. So they can invite a lot of people.
1: Lots of people.
0: Maybe they're just going to put on like a big concert, right? I mean, it sounds like if they have a stage and you got a place that holds 20,000 people, it's going to be a concert of some sort, right? You're not just going to have a bunch of people dancing on the basketball court to slow dancing to Krista Berg, Lady in Red or something, right? Wow, that was a weird 80s reference I pulled out of my head. Okay, so something's happening there. That's all we know. Okay.
1: That's all we know. Okay. And update on Corey Feldman. He just had food poisoning.
0: Oh, okay. He's a bit of an attention seeker, is all I'll say. You know what I mean? I mean, yeah, it's not fun.
1: Well,
0: and it was on a plane, wasn't it?
1: Yes, it was on a plane. And I don't know. I think we're just going to have to start getting used to this kind of thing. The Charlie's Daniel Band recorded a patriotic song called My Home back in 2014, but it was never released. Well, with America's big birthday coming up, Charlie's son set out, got it done, and it includes his hologram headlining a show on the 4th of July. The
0: song's called My Home?
1: My Home.
0: Let's check it out, shall we? We look up to red, white, and blue. Like Charlie Daniels.

0: got an America birthday song.
1: Yeah, he does. His hologram is bringing it to us. I don't know how I feel about that.
0: I know. Every time we bring up the hologram thing, you kind of haven't decided which way you're going to land on this.
1: I know, because I think I would enjoy it, but I don't know.
0: I think our idea, and it's not our idea, but that Jafar Jackson should go out and do a Michael Jackson show, because he obviously can sing, he can dance.
1: Yes.
0: And at one point, they do a Michael Jackson hologram that he dances with.
1: Oh,
0: you know what I mean?
1: So
0: that you'd like it in that instance.
1: I would be 100% on board with that.
0: Okay, got a tease for a story you've got on the Morning Show page?
1: Yes, only because you are always nagging me on what the Kardashians are up to.
0: Every day I'm like, Cora, please.
1: Generation 2 is stepping up because you don't think they really do anything.
0: We let them reproduce.
1: Northwest, who is Kanye and Kim's daughter, is launching a co-headlining tour. And I have all the details
0: They should use her as a spokesperson for like a GPS app, Northwest.
1: I love it.
0: All right. Got a lot more on the Morning Show page, like we said.
1: Oh, I have so much more.
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0: It's time for Scroll and Tell with Alex and Morgan. Here's a few memes they've seen as they scroll through their screens.
1: All right, here's some good advice. Listen up, folks. When your partner is venting, it's so important to let them finish and then actually ask them if they want advice or comfort, chocolate or wine, a back rub or a new kitty, an all-expense-paid trip to the bookstore, or a solemn oath of vengeance. It's true.
2: I love this one by Miss Tuitz. 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
1: Here's one. 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Like, why are you texting me a phone call?
2: And Hotspot 2 says, not to sound like a potted plant, but sunlight and fresh air really does make a difference.
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3: We've all been there. 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Back then, it was a friend's field. And now, it's this field. 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Jason Aldean. Kane Brown. Bailey Zimmerman. 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
8: Periods of rain can be expected throughout the day, some of which may be on the heavy side, and even a couple embedded thunderstorms not being ruled out. We are going to have cloudy skies, breezy winds, unseasonably cool in the low 60s. Any showers will taper off this evening. From there, mostly cloudy overnight, cooling off to a low of 52, and then tomorrow expect a mix of clouds and sunshine, breezy, with slightly warmer temperatures in the low 70s. On 13 First Alert, meteorologist Derek Dahlman.
1: Thank you so much, Derek. Yeah, we've got rain happening right now. Light rain and 56 is where we're at.

0: Wax 104.5, make it worth your while. That's Russell Dickerson. We're going to see Russell Dickerson next week. We're almost a week out from Hoofbeat, just outside of Kadat. Jason Aldean, Bailey Zimmerman, Kane Brown. But those are three names. You're like, whoa. And then that's just the headliners. Tucker Webmore, Knight Smith, the aforementioned Russell Dickerson, Chase Matthew, many more. I like the throwback acts, myself, Neil McCoy, Terry Clark, Clay Walker. List goes on and on. Get your tickets and camping. You can get them ahead of time, hoofbeatfestival.com. You can also drive right up and get them, but I'd like to have them, you know, in your account and ready to go before you get to the gate. It's brought to you by Seven Winds Casino, Stematic, and Donald's RV in Chippewa Falls. That's our broadcast. We'll be there. Check out our booth. We've got a new prize wheel we'll be spinning periodically. It's going to be a lot of fun. That's a week from tomorrow, I should say. They have I think Neil McCoy is Wednesday night, isn't he? You'll find all that at hoofbeatfestival.com. Thank goodness it's not today, because we've got a soggy day in store for us. But let's do a couple leftovers, because we got to keep the music going, and Caitlin Clark's coming in next. Scottish World Cup soccer fans recently drank Boston dry. They celebrated Scotland's 1-0 win over Haiti at Gillette Stadium. From Thursday to Sunday, bars and liquor stores sold four times as much Boston Lager as usual. Sam Adams had to schedule an emergency delivery to keep up. Now, that's good, or however you want to look at it, but we do that in Wisconsin, too. I remember when we went down to the Titans game in Tennessee, and the bars were saying they ran out of Busch Light. From all the Packers fans, literally drank that town dry. They're like, you Wisconsin people, very friendly, you tip well, and man, can you drink. We heard that from so many people down there. New Yorkers trashed their own city after the Knicks won the NBA Finals. Maybe you saw a video of that. Okay, and that's how they do it. But the World Cup, that's different. Japanese fans are going viral for cleaning their entire section of an American stadium after a match. That's just what they're taught to do as kids. They pick up after themselves, and obviously probably pick up after Americans, but their whole section, they stuck around, they had blue garbage bags, and they cleaned up after themselves. It was the coolest thing to see. And then, like I said, you see how we handle sporting events. Okay, we got to get you back to the music. We got to keep this day going. A little dreary, rainy day. We'll keep you posted with weather. But we've got Caitlin Clark coming in next on Wax 104.5. Thank you so much for spending some time with us this morning. Saddle up, Stanley. 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

0: Randy Houser, How Country Feels, Wax 104.5. Good morning. Thank you for having us on. I am Caitlin Clark. Rain expected throughout today. We'll get an update with our 13 First Alert weather forecast, plus music from Ella Langley. Right now, it's Hardy, Wallen, Church, and McGraw. 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
10: Periods of rain can be expected throughout the day, some of which may be on the heavy side, and even a couple embedded thunderstorms not being ruled out. We are going to have cloudy skies, breezy winds, unseasonably cool in the low 60s. Any showers will taper off this evening. From there, mostly cloudy overnight, cooling off to a low of 52, and then tomorrow expect a mix of clouds and sunshine, breezy, with slightly warmer temperatures in the low 70s. On 13 First Alert, meteorologist Derek Dahlman.
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A little throwback from 1995. That is David Lee Murphy, Dust on the Bottle, Wax 104.5. Coming up, we'll hear new music from John Morgan and Thomas Rhett with the help of Jordan Davis. That's all after local favorite Chris Cruzy. It's same old Wax 104.5.

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Well, looking at the forecast today, you're going to need to have your rain boots on. A lot of rain in the forecast for today. And, of course, we have plans outside later on this afternoon. But we might have to change those up. Coming up, we'll hear from Eric Church and Alex Miller. Right now, it's Rodney Atkins on Wax. The

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Nobody plays more country. Wax 104.5. Good morning. Thank you for having us on. I am Caitlin Clark. A dreary day. Rain expected throughout most of today. We'll get an update with our 13 First Alert weather forecast. I think the theme is, if you're heading outside, take an umbrella, take a jacket. I'm Caitlin Clark. Still ahead, we'll hear from Justin Moore. Right now, it's Old Dominion.

Some folks say hard work is its own reward. Maybe, but it'll never take the place of getting paid. Keeping you company while you work. 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
9: Periods of rain can be expected throughout the day, some of which may be on the heavy side, and even a couple embedded thunderstorms not being ruled out. We are going to have cloudy skies, breezy winds, unseasonably cool in the low 60s. Any showers will taper off this evening, from there mostly cloudy overnight, cooling off to a low of 52, and then tomorrow expect a mix of clouds and sunshine, breezy, with slightly warmer temperatures in the low 70s. On 13 First Alert, meteorologist Derek Dahlman.

Good Directions, Billy Currington from 2007, Wax 104.5. Nobody plays more country. Jason Aldean going to be in Connaught next Saturday, headliner at Hoofbeat. Here he is now with his latest.

Nobody plays more country. Wax 104.5. Did you see the pictures over by Sheboygan, Green Bay area yesterday? They had hail and a lot of it. It looked like it had snowed. I'm glad that that weather is not here. I'll take the rain. I do not want hail. I do not want snow, okay? You got to take the good with the bad. We'll take a little bit of rain today. Sunshine should be out. The

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Wax at a 4.5. Nobody plays more country. Coming up, we'll hear from Stella Lefty with her song Boston and many more, including Brantley Gilbert. That's all after Luke Bryan, Someone Else Calling You Baby. 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Nobody plays more country.

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Wax at 4.5 with Sam Hunt as we kick off the 11 o'clock hour. Thank you for having us on. Dreary day out there. Rain showers expected throughout the afternoon as well. We'll get all the details up ahead with our 13 First Alert weather forecast. I'm Caitlin Clark. Here's Cole Wetzel and Corey Kent. That-

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1: A Shanghai company has invented a robotic toilet.
2: Uh-huh.
1: The toilet has wheels, has a self-cleaning system, pressurized water jets, and a UV light for sanitation purposes. Once used, the robot toilet heads to a docking station. It's like a Roomba. It comes to you. It goes to a docking station, and it empties its contents. Now, obviously, they're making it for people with mobility issues.
2: Mm-hmm.
1: But there's plenty of... By the way, it's $13,000. But there are plenty of people who are like, I don't want to walk all the way in. The game's on.
2: Let the toilet come to me.
1: If
2: we ever get to that point, if you can't get up to go to the bathroom off the couch while you're watching the game.
1: Get up and get on that. Can you imagine if like a whole bunch of people over and you're like, I really got to go. Guys, don't look.
2: Get out of the way. Out of the way. Coming through.
1: And they have no clue that you have this thing.
2: Move your knees. The robot's here.
1: In comes rolling in the toilet. You just do your business and while they're, don't look. I told you don't look. I am searching Amazon as we speak.
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11: Periods of rain can be expected throughout the day, some of which may be on the heavy side, and even a couple embedded thunderstorms not being ruled out. We are going to have cloudy skies, breezy winds, unseasonably cool in the low 60s. Any showers will taper off this evening. From there, mostly cloudy overnight, cooling off to a low of 52. And then tomorrow, expect a mix of clouds and sunshine, breezy, with slightly warmer temperatures in the low 70s. On 13 First Alert, meteorologist Derek Dahlman.
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1: 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Have you ever been to a Jimmy Buffett Margaritaville? I've been to two. They're pretty good.
2: A 40 HP Johnson on a flat bottom metal boat. 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

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Nobody plays more country. 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I saw a meme where somebody complimented somebody on their tan, and they're like, it's not like I've been on a tropical vacation. I've been at the ball fields all summer, and I can 100% relate to that. How about you? 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

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Nobody plays more country. But Lainey Wilson still riding the high of recently getting married to her now husband, Duck. 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This one's called Watermelon Moonshine.

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Beat headliner Kane Brown with Woman, Wax 104.5, the latest from him. You'll be able to sing along to that one next Thursday at Hoofbeat Headliner. It's going to be a great time. Hoofbeat happening just outside of Cadott, June 25th through the 27th. 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

0: Good afternoon. I'm Bob Bosol from the Wax Fire Department, and we're going to take a look at trending news and headlines and 13 First Alert weather. But first, let's check in with Morgan McCarthy for a Wax Noon Farm update.
1: Well, as of Saturday, 12 cases of New World screwworm have been confirmed in the United States by the USDA, 11 in Texas, 1 in New Mexico, and the pest has infected calves, sheep, goats, and a dog. U.S. Senator Tammy Baldwin, now from our state, and her colleagues have written a letter voicing their concerns with the outbreak and are urging the USDA to take further immediate action to contain and respond to the emergency. The letter urges the USDA to explore and utilize measures that include expansion and acceleration of the production of sterile flies and using safe technologies to contain the outbreak. They want to improve government coordination and outreach and increase USDA capacity through the hiring of more staff. The letter goes on to ask the USDA to provide transparency on the outgoing outbreak, as well as efforts that are being implemented to stop the spread of New World screwworm. With these cases in mind, Mexico has now closed its border to U.S. cattle imports. Well, here in our capital city, the Bluecoats take over and Corduroy floods Madison as the 97th Wisconsin State FFA Convention opens its doors at the Alliant Energy Center. Today's activities are focused on in-person leadership development events and various speaking contests, agri-science fair competitions, state FFA proficiency recognition, awards and state winners, as well as recognition of career development event winners and judging contest, both individual and team winners. Then tonight, they wrap it up with a concert for attendees by Haley James. Good kids doing good things here in Scone.
0: Thank you, Morgan. 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
1: Good afternoon. Here's what's trending now. Across the Union, Georgia Republicans are supporting President Trump's choice for senator, but not for governor. On the Globe, the Strait of Hormuz is expected to reopen Friday thanks to a deal between the U.S. and Iran. A new survey says Americans are increasingly pessimistic about democracy and the way the country is going. Meanwhile, from Mother Nature, a tropical storm is expected to form today along the Gulf Coast. Well, AI meets spaceflight. SpaceX is buying an AI coding company for $60 billion in stock.
4: According to a securities filing on Tuesday, Cursor will become a wholly owned subsidiary of SpaceX upon closing the deal in the third quarter of 2026. The AI coding startup will help Elon Musk's XAI catch up with the competition. The deal comes just days after SpaceX raised $75 billion in its initial public offering. I'm Mark Mayfield.
1: We'll look at headlines that bring us closer to our area with an arson suspect due in court. Meanwhile, the Wisconsin High Court denies an appeal petition. A new main character is named in the Wisconsin Office of Literacy. And locally, La Crosse dives into plans for a new aquatic center. You can find that story and more when you jump in online at 715newsroom.com. I'm Morgan McCarthy.
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8: More rounds of rainy weather on the way this afternoon, some of which could be heavy, with an isolated rumble of thunder not being ruled out. We are going to continue under cloudy skies, high temperatures in the low 60s. Any showers will taper off this evening. From there, mostly cloudy overnight, down to a low of 52. Tomorrow will feature a mix of clouds and sunshine, breezy winds, but it will be a bit warmer in the low 70s. On 13 First Alert, meteorologist Derek Dahlman.
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Thank you for having us on. I am Caitlin Clark, and a big thank you to our very own Bob Bolsel and Morgan McCarthy for those updates, keeping us in the know.

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1: And good morning. Look at you. If I was there with you right now, I would pat you on the back.
2: Because? Oh, not me personally.
1: No, I'm sorry. Ladies and gentlemen, Morgan McCarthy. It would be weird if like you're still like laying in bed right now, but all of a sudden you felt like a pat on the shoulder. What are you doing, man? Giving you a little
2: attaboy. Nice. Instead of an alarm, instead of a blaring alarm, what if we all
1: got woken up
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1: As long as you requested it, asked for it, and knew it was coming, that might be okay. But it was just a stranger like, hey, excuse me, you can do this. That'd be weird. If it was like whispering in your ear.
2: I don't think
1: a
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1: little,
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1: Oh, everyone.
2: Bring it on. Come in for the hug. We're all good.
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0: Well, if you are celebrating a birthday today, happy birthday to you. You share this day with Kendrick Lamar, Will Forte, Venus Williams, and Barry Manilow. 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Enjoy your day. Treat yourself. You deserve it. Here's new music from Cody Johnson. It's called Horseback. 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

0: Tim McGraw, Real Good Man, Wax 104.5, as we kick off the 1 o'clock hour. Thank you for having us on. I am Caitlin Clark. We'll certainly keep an eye on the sky. Our 13 First Alert weather forecast is up ahead, plus music from Ella Langley. Right now, it's the Mighty Foursome, Hardy, Wallen, Church, and McGraw.
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10: More rounds of rainy weather on the way this afternoon, some of which could be heavy, with an isolated rumble of thunder not being ruled out. We are going to continue under cloudy skies, high temperatures in the low 60s. Any showers will taper off this evening. From there, mostly cloudy overnight, down to a low of 52. Tomorrow will feature a mix of clouds and sunshine, breezy winds, but it will be a bit warmer in the low 70s. On 13 First Alert, meteorologist Derek Dahlman.
11: Different time, still the same feeling. Wow.

Can you imagine, Toby Keith? That was his debut song. Incredible. And he just built on his career from there. Always a good cover song, too. Should have been a cowboy. Coming up, we'll hear from Kenny Chesney and Chris Jansen. Right now, it's Luke Combs with Hurricane from 2016.

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Wax in a 4.5. Nobody plays more country. Congratulations to Jessalyn from Chippewa Falls, the winner of our Mother's Day May contest. She won a prize package valued at over $1,000. A big thank you to Alex Miller and his song, Just a Mom, plus Hy-Vee, Milwaukee Burger Company, Pablo in Eau Claire, Green Oasis, the Mike on Movie Theaters, and Made Pro Eau Claire. Congratulations to Jessalyn. There's a lot more winning with Wax in a 4.5 at the Country Club.

Lauren Elena, Chase Matthew, All My Exes, Wax 104.5. Nobody plays more country. I wonder if Chase watched American Idol when Lauren was on it and thought, yeah, one day I'm going to have a song with her. Good stuff there. Coming up, we'll hear from John Morgan, the latest from him. That's all after Chris Young, Wax 104.5.

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1: 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I'm Caitlin Clark, and I'm heading out the door. 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

said you weren't what we were looking for. 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

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Nobody plays more country middle week. Tripper hanging with you. How you feeling? How you doing? Eau Claire Express in action. 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

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I thought I just had to keep saying jam for stuff. If you want in. Hey, those tickets still available if you're looking to get out this weekend. You know, one of these not hot weekends, it might be fun for y'all.

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12: 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More rounds of rainy weather on the way this afternoon, some of which could be heavy, with an isolated rumble of thunder not being ruled out. We are going to continue under cloudy skies, high temperatures in the low 60s. Any showers will taper off this evening. From there, mostly cloudy overnight down to a low of 52. Tomorrow will feature a mix of clouds and sunshine, breezy winds, but it will be a bit warmer in the low 70s. On 13 First Alert, meteorologist Derek Dahlman.

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Nobody plays more country with George Strait. More of a George Jones guy myself. I love me some old school Possum. If you like some of that old school sometimes, you know, you always got the farm. You can turn to that 95.9.

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1: 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Okay.
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Lainey Wilson and John Mayer. Yes, millennial Lothario John Mayer. John Mayer dated lots of people. Remember, he was kind of a playboy there for a while in the early part of the 2000s. Since, I don't know, the last 15 years, he's been doing stuff with, like, the Grateful Dead folks, I think.

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with Hardy. It's his favorite country song. This is Wax 104.5. I'm Phil Tripper. Let me know your favorite country song, 715-835-WAX, and I can see if I can get it on for y'all. 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

You know, if I ever had a thought for a half a second that I still was maybe going to, like, have a midlife crisis and bungee jump in my life, it is gone now after the news from Brazil these last few days, right? Just a nightmare. Literally just threw her off a cliff, unattached.

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11: More rounds of rainy weather on the way this afternoon, some of which could be heavy, with an isolated rumble of thunder not being ruled out. We are going to continue under cloudy skies, high temperatures in the low 60s. Any showers will taper off this evening. From there, mostly cloudy overnight, down to a low of 52. Tomorrow will feature a mix of clouds and sunshine, breezy winds, but it will be a bit warmer in the low 70s. On 13 First Alert, meteorologist Derek Dahlman.
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I've... Man, oh man, don't be in such a hurry. 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Nobody wants your tailgate action. 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

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Yeah.

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Nobody plays more country. You know, nobody's sporting a better mustache in the country music world than Riley Green these days. Is Billy Currington, does he have a mustache? 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

0: It's Wax 104.5, closing in on some of the big dates for the summer. One of those big dates that you can bring your date, or maybe you can find a brand new date. Maybe you can find love this year at Hoofbeat in Kadot, coming up next week already. I know, I get excited because I'm already starting to like pull all the stuff from like the basement, from the depths of the studios, which means it's getting ready to get hauled out, getting ready to be packed in and brought out. And then that means we're ready to party.
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Nobody plays more country. Small Town USA with Justin Moore. Celebrating all the small towns. Coming up for 4th of July and America's 250th. We're celebrating with a whole lot of our local sponsors. 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

Jelly Roll Wide Awake and now single. Filed for divorce. After marriage, after some years, over a decade, I think, right? Did you guys know that? That came out today, Jelly Roll. He's getting a divorce. 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
5: More rounds of rainy weather on the way this afternoon, some of which could be heavy, with an isolated rumble of thunder not being ruled out. We are going to continue under cloudy skies, high temperatures in the low 60s. Any showers will taper off this evening. From there, mostly cloudy overnight, down to a low of 52. Tomorrow will feature a mix of clouds and sunshine, breezy winds, but it will be a bit warmer in the low 70s. On 13 First Alert, meteorologist Derek Dahlman.

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Nobody plays more country. Forecast looking, you know, generally kind of, it's kind of cool going on this week if you're into that kind of thing. I am. I always kind of appreciate it a little bit. Mid-70s to upper 70s by the time we get into next week, when we get into hoofbeat action next week. I think we might be right around 80, which will be perfect.

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1: A Shanghai company has invented a robotic toilet.
2: Uh-huh.
1: The toilet has wheels, has a self-cleaning system, pressurized water jets, and a UV light for sanitation purposes. Once used, the robot toilet heads to a docking station. It's like a Roomba. It comes to you. It goes to a docking station, and it empties its contents. Now, obviously, they're making it for people with mobility issues.
2: Mm-hmm.
1: But there's plenty of... By the way, it's $13,000. But there are plenty of people who are like, I don't want to walk all the way in. The game's on.
2: Let the toilet come to me?
1: If
2: we ever get to that point, if you can't get up to go to the bathroom off the couch while you're watching the game.
1: Get up and get on that. Can you imagine if like a whole bunch of people over and you're like, I really got to go. Guys, don't look.
2: Get out of the way. Out of the way. Coming through.
1: And they have no clue that you have this thing.
2: Move your knees. The robot's here.
1: In comes rolling in the toilet. 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

You know, I'm liking this song finally, you know, kind of working its way back into sort of now kind of a gold classic. From the day one that I heard it, and I think that happened to most everybody with these guys, is that immediate success that they had that they kind of held on to for quite a while, really all started right here in just these opening notes. And it's the melody. It's the sort of melancholy melody on this song that really gets you. It still gives me goosebumps.

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0: 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Chris Jansen. 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Everyone still knows that. 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Just buy friends that have a boat.
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1: And good morning. Look at you. If I was there with you right now, I would pat you on the back.
2: Because? Oh, not me personally.
1: No, I'm sorry. Ladies and gentlemen, Morgan McCarthy. It would be weird if, like, you're still, like, laying in bed right now, but all of a sudden you felt like a pat on the shoulder. What are you doing, man? Giving you a little attaboy.
2: Wouldn't
1: little
2: it be nice, instead of an
1: attaboy.
2: Alarm, instead of a blaring alarm, what if we all
1: if
2: got...
1: I came over?
2: If we all got woken up with a nice little, you can do it attaboy pat on the back every day.
1: As long as you requested it, asked for it, and knew it was coming, that might be okay. But it was just a stranger like, hey, excuse me, you can do this. That'd be weird. If it was like whispering in your ear.
2: I don't think
1: a
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1: little,
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1: Oh, everyone.
2: Bring it on. 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
10: More rounds of rainy weather on the way this afternoon, some of which could be heavy, with an isolated rumble of thunder not being ruled out. We are going to continue under cloudy skies, high temperatures in the low 60s. Any showers will taper off this evening. From there, mostly cloudy overnight down to a low of 52. Tomorrow will feature a mix of clouds and sunshine, breezy winds, but it will be a bit warmer in the low 70s. On 13 First Alert, meteorologist Derek Dahlman.
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Wax 104.5. Ladies, you got your outfits picked out for next week? Hoof beats? You're going to be there all days. Are you camping? Are you staying out? 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Have you tried the things on? Are you wearing in your new boots, those cute new boots? You should probably wear them in now so you don't have blisters all next week.

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1: 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Like, period. 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

It's Wax. Ella Langley can do no wrong these days. Did that cover of Shania Twain's song and got some viral action, went viral. That's what she needs now is more viral attention. Started doing damn fine. If you're competing right now in the country game with Ella Langley, it's got to be frustrating.

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Nobody plays more country. Father's Day coming up now, just happening this week. We're now just days away. What are you going to do with Pops? You know, he just wants to spend time with y'all, right? That's the thing. Spending time with Dad. That's the way to do it. Maybe cracking a beer. Maybe talking God. Amen.

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4.5. 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
1: In 1885, the Statue of Liberty arrived in New York City aboard the French ship Assyr.
2: It was a gift.
1: 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What's Stuart doing? This is for you. Oh, okay. And my thing is, how did they know we would like it? 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
2: What if it wasn't our size?
1: Right. What if we said, we're going to put it in Nevada? 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
1: Columbia, here. 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
10: I'm meteorologist Paul Trombley with your updated forecast. Chance of rain showers tonight. Otherwise, cloudy skies expected. Lows dip down to about 52. Winds out of the north, 5 to 10 miles per hour. Sunshine mixed with clouds at times tomorrow. Slight chance of thunderstorms. High temperatures reach up to 73. Clear skies tomorrow night. Lows dip down to about 48. That's the latest weather on Wax 104.5. Currently 57.

Sam Hunt. Sometimes he was just seducing people with talk singing back in whatever year. What year was that, man? Are we all the way back at like 08? No, it couldn't have been that soon. 2012, maybe that was it. I can't remember time.

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1: We've all been there. A summer night in Wisconsin when tomorrow didn't matter. Back then, it was a friend's field. And now, it's this field. Thousands of us together. And this June 25th through the 27th, the Hayfield comes alive. Jason Aldean.
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0: Hey friends, we on the road to America's 250th birthday. We still young pups, still trying to figure it out. You know, in the scope of the world, in the scope of like long countries and stuff, we're just like, we're in our early teen years. But you can celebrate with us, of course, 4th of July. We've got big happenings going on there in the road to America. We celebrate with a lot of our great local folks. Our great local partners, great local people doing local stuff right here in our community, right here in America, like Seven Winds Casino, like Prestige, Kia, like Aquarius in Connecticut, REM Community Services, along with a whole host of more, all brought to you in part with our friends from Civita, the road to 250. It's getting narrow now. It's getting shorter.
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5: 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That's where we come in. 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

day, Potts Farm was a place to go. Load a truck up, hit the dirt road. Jump the barbed wire, spread the word. Light the bonfire and call the girls. King and the Can and the Marlboro Man. Jack and Jim were a few good men. 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

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Hello, Wisconsin. Eric Austin. Great to be with you. It has been a wet, rainy day, but those showers will be ending. A low near 50 tonight with Wax 104.5. That guy.